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0: Alabaster International Ministry presents Jesus Celebration with Prophet Kofi Odro. This is the season of the celebration of Jesus Christ.
1: A word from God for you. Let's go back to the Christianity we came to. We love the world and we love the things of the world, the lust of the flesh, the pride of life, and the lust of the eyes. Christopher, my money, come back to life. Yem patin it, yem pension a chitter, yem payanum, the partner for deficit. Born again means born again. Born again. I don't play Bob Marley. I don't sing Bob Marley. I don't sing Peter Tosh. I don't sing Lucky Dube. I don't sing all these people. Because if we are not careful, our children will be, we will hand over a loose and a frivolous gospel to our children, the next generation. If we are not careful, in the next 5 years, there will be no pure content or cradled and crafted word of the gospel in the next 5 years. From the way we are expostulating from the pulpit at the moment, you know, we have lost exegetical, pure exegesis. We have lost that. We have lost the correct interpretation of the word of God. We have lost that. Now we want to preach what the people want to hear. We want to tell them what will excite them. Here, I have a message for you. I am bringing them revelation. This is the time of restoration. The restoration and the

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0: Yohane nsempa itira eye dum ye no e mua eye dio no ene dio no baako babro se hela fobi wo hono mua oba fashe na senim so oba be sore one wo be philip wo fri be saida e wo galilea ne nchen wo be 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Peter. I heard you know about Koyimu, I heard your son. I do your sonum, I do your sensia, I do your son in Sia. A TV actor and a cocobo. A Samoram of we, Ubia and Yahi. Dabia, I'm a catcher, I was said, Yasumu Fidi. So when it a hopa, shall we, and here maybe Babia Sia would nip be as a sawan itimida. It was a witimima when it dawed to the point and said, Why, here you know. You are like a man sitting on the head of a nail. Or you are like somebody that is sitting on the tip of a needle. That is the seriousness of how careful, watchful you should be. And the way their life has become and all stuff like that. Bitimus depending now. Serious. Depending now. Bitimitinabema. For like 8 months. Now, mommy could have walked room with him so never a minute. Sorry, ba, sorry, Norma. When in now, else I want yes, I win your kuno. Yana, ya, young ladies, and all. Yana, young ladies, and say, one row, row, moa, win your kuno. It is a sonny democrat who are pumping the food on the original dependence. Because I am so when your kuno be was on it. Maybe I can't some gakanya will be food. As when it are where I am for so dear, dear mom. I'm in a tear movie, mom, tears some no. Praise the name of the Lord. It is the thing right now is say, Adani a fini, a dramaya come on, a fini, and aba mofran kete, I get an addicted to pornography. Little children are getting addicted to pornography. And I sit and I cry because most parents are not even, you know, literate when it comes to technology. It is adia abofrane heno unim. And I bleed when teachers are molesting our daughters. Yeah, teachers may catch the teacher for a for me dear grown question. I'm seriously telling. I'm telling teachers who are joking with people's daughters. One question. Yeah, not who want to say we No about Thai pimping. But I'm telling you the word of God that the judgment of God is like fire. It will try every work. It will try every heart. It will try everybody. The same way, yeah, when you are judge ministers of Ghana, a judge MPs of Ghana, I'm telling you that same way. The Lord will also judge the teacher, the wife, the teacher, the wife. The husband, that can't dress him with me, person. Watch a can't dress him out with me, and we now you need a genus here for two. Okay, guys, my friend, you might eat him or tree. Okay, you might be a son of more. Acts chapter 8, verse number 35. Bible say Ethiopia, Nino, Brenwa will be sir. Philip will say, I want some work. Now, Philip will be a Bible say, now, will be a no, which you know, I trust some nesso. Now, what can yes, one some part at a chileno? Will be a no, which you know, I trust some nesso. Na waka yesu won sempa de chire no obiye na no wo jina atwere sem ne so waka yesu won sempa obiye na no no wo jina atwere sem ne so wankikense nwuru wo jina atwere sem ne so obiye na no no atwere sem 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your penny for this shy. I dress some cronwa, who caught near pursued in Ukre, and the mass somewhere you had canoa. I dress some cronwa, and we can ask. We'll be worried, I dress some way, the man of mama, as one year now, what he had a father by Nefapim, and you win Yamiasam. Such dress some. Yem says, how white Bible no, any man, if you could add the Aida. A man of Fanuduan was our Bible, no, and the Muda. I am be a dahon, and there ya, who and I will be by with them no better. I'm going. Or the call. Yet the mouth, sir, and I just surrender him. Shall that he has some more. Then when you say when you have some kania, when I say kania, I will so high. I say me mubiye mahai. I'm antete guafu unu nyansa. I say no eti umua. 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I'm frase anenimdi na frase ni nyamsiro. Yeah, I jimi fropon chire chire. First, Proverbs chapter 1:7. What make it very clear. I jimi fro. 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And I said, you mean, who said, yeah, a sobrachia, a baby asset. We nipa unu ninia, we munachileno. 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And this is why certain things, because okay, time, maybe our cow episode for Mano, the way Janu and in Uncana was as you have done Yanko Bondi Manuso, way new Yanko Pombra, Bosha Kaho, not what you are canoe, if you are no cocoonum, Monomo Yirinum, nor they are quite Yirinumoso, Momramo wants a Mamukunum, nor they are quite my four so, Montimani Munchamo, you are four, Namon Shawamoso. Now what you call a ye a Jumaya for so now was it more wase and shamwa would anom asse with you and what you about a wolf also was a mon shamma abufu abofrana and shallabufu will be for Christo the near new and crajenqua abba waha wini pakuoso Galati Fonga Eternum Imarionumianu Galatians 5:22 Babro Casem you ho we yinia maybe almost as hani a mania and yema a dead pefe a home naba a ba a dead 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But would you met you in Sempa, itra a yammy and sa imua yamoche, or cast a ho, or send your monso, a ba, a fata, and a etchene, I drink such an up. If you want to cope as number 10 was say, what a kuma atu, do ye be a yinny, dada, said, Do ye be a answabapa and which action it. Now what took you in Egypt? 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Before tea, kama. We'll be a yinny how to table so I'll be who knows it be. Sister, or how? How? Who be on our tea, ye tuni friend? As Abre, Nedaimura, as what you die, it to again, Siso. Send when we on Mamma Kami and was of women. And can me buy if you are, and I'll pay what big one massacre can say, Wunun Mania, where we no couldn't feel. The Barma Kajo, sir, or Sura Indiano, Abbe, how many minutes has COVID rams who win the Cosso? It was Rahini, Abraham, if you were to have fever 2 or 1 2 Ahini and Abbey. Abraham, Mikai, Abraham, Samsung, Galaxy Note 10. I said, yeah, I think so. It was a Note 10. Bafo. So Abraham, Brantabia, and then I Juma, Radia Juma, Omo release it for no Sawik in 1 or 2. The guy was a very, you know, decent guy, Utobi. Sawik in 1, I had a chain man in called police hospital. Brianwa, Doctor Fujin and the Swan, I've been 1 with Fremo. Now, you didn't two stretchers, why you didn't ever come much. Now, phone is in the bottom. And one, I didn't have a dinner and said, Ura phone in the bottom. And we ye phone a share were known in the bottom. Oh, qua, you're so called. What the tire, Sequas? Now, Galaxy Note 10, and the other queen, what I mean, who said, Adiana! Who dear? Me matter some ring who do be free. If I saw a chicken guy in some cradle today, you are now for your 2 dear tenu with a mere simum faso. I yen shira area my. I am king kai Roma from my Eternian son. 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So we a Christone, we any pakake, we a Christone.
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0: Bonifacha enam Christo en wo di gidie abebata ho. Bonifacha bad enam Christo muji die eso ena eba. And found the Nipaya, or Pemu Fa, Christo Yenura, and the Kirajin Kwa, Babro Kan, or 1 John 1:9. If we confess our sins unto God, He is faithful, He is just to forgive and to cleanse us from all unrighteousness. A Kaya Bonichirabura, dear, or Yanukafo, or Yatini Nini, somebody Bonibia check. Sometimes, version if you are, it will say, sir, or the free, but this one is Becheyen, or the check, or the Achel. Wabosh in Wawia with Yamenkai, Eninya Mitrim, what they are Dumadomo, but what is sad domino, Hitchuri from, say, Wayame, Adumna Diana, Sanko Fiaho, Quotitidi, Babu say a Buapaya Bonne, Naya Buapa, Jina Yami, and in Bribri and Yasia, Yan Tiasia, say, Wayamin Tisinipa. Who are with him, what you good tea soon now with him another. Be Antiasia, sir. When I'm here in Zina Church, you are young on a home. 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
0: Papa, and then I'm catching up. Lima Aya ish. Fine, Papa, and then I'm catching up. I'm going to be catching the Cobra Chimmy, yeah, or Fubi, or Bottoms up. Me, I'm the one grungrung when you knew. The Holy Ghost does not fool around. I'm a general boom, and the tongues are actually Lee, in Simuno. On grungrung, yeah, maybe one more. Seven grow for you, I'm a woman. I heard my mama show me uniform come out at the fat up. Sister, would you be correct? You're at the end of the channel. The sober break. A devil back, you be chinning me and him. If Tiana's here behind you, see a Christian in church. If it's a woman of Christian, who be woman near menu, you will meet his person. He is a person. When you meet Jesus, when we say we want to see Jesus, we are talking about 5 things. Number one, His person, write it down. The personality of Jesus. Number 2, his principles. So Jesus is a person, but he has also principles. Principle. One of his principles is Luke chapter 6, verse 38. Luke 6, 38. Put it on the screen. Let's look at it carefully. Look at the Bible said, give and it shall be given unto you. That is one of the principles of Christ. There's a very quickly. Read that. One. Relax. It's a principle of God. Adia we nenye skankwan woka. Uma do. Ubenya do. Uma sedie. 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Upa mesika ubenya chensa, you will gain it far more than that. It was mama no mama. Christo the principles ne baako. Eye Matthew sempe etenum. Matthew chapter 5, verse number 3 downwards. That is one of the principles. TSR principles will be. Me ka some dey chop Matthew 5 enshane humo ehiafo. One was right here no eh on the king gamabro tells.
1: In Shirani, wana wanre aho.
0: Move it. Let's work.
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0: These are the principles of Christ. And so after his personality, you meet his principles. Kaima mintiye. The Bible said, the Bible said, for they shall see God. Blessed are the pure in heart. It is not just anybody who came to church that will see the glory of the Lord. This verse is confirming James chapter 1, verse number 21, 22, 23, 24. Put it on the screen. Let me read. Next verse. The Bible is saying in verse number 22. And then he says, na munya asamni yefo. Asamwa uba abeti anopei kokoyoni yefo. Verse number 23. Tear ye. He says, Naswobia 74, Nasa wanya your fua. What is the winny power hearing him? Is my wife him? In verse 24, no, sir. Okay, Naswa Hena Honuoko, and Tamara Nirida free Esukua, Uhunu, a wife him. Verse number 25, Amy de Baby. Aha, Namedia 79, if we met you, Ebabisi. The Bible said, Yawa Kutushad is a diambra. It did moon, Nawatinamu. Na onye tie fo wire free fo ne momo ye adwuma ne ye fo no onni no en wo be shira tie yi onni no en wo be shira no ewo you know wo be shira no ewo na adie nemu. In other words, everything that you do it, you will be blessed. You will be blessed. Oh, I'm a young lady, see, Christo Niba, Omare, Debbie, and Wemra. Better than when you could. I'm a humpy. Let me tell you something profound out of all that I'm trying to tell you. One was share with that in one way, Nimote. Will be a Christo Tinimo, Nimote. Hunupanimua Ubuno. I'm in Pacho, Akunyan Pacho, and Tennessee. One more of Kumas and Sene. One number two, Mumu. Christo woman Nimono. Penny Mujina Honotio, but by no pinching the motors. Nintity, trust the money your crystal while I shimmy. Training in righteousness that is in Christ Jesus. They are trained, they are pitino. Warren, our warren faso. That is it. It's a Proverbs chapter 31, verse 10 to 31. Fenia Gray, scripture by aqua. You need every woman in this place, whether married or unmarried. We are Sujani, who's sorry, 8 o'clock. When you marry, you have a bumper, you say, I'm a millionaire, now worry. Why not go please can be? I'm a millionaire. I'm a coin, and then a sumo, when you can share with them, now or ton ice water. Shinidin, who am I? Or ton ice water. It was an amidim to ice water. Yet Miss Wobia, which you form for my juma. So, open so worry now, she ye. Open so one in a year, juma she ye. Open so one in a ten a ye. A brand way, yea, I just say ye. And I miss me, penny pam, woman boy. Team on unqua woman to me yet. I have a team of almost 130 people. But I'm saying that I needed more people. Because at the end of my past year, you know, in Ipanoa, the one woman to me yet. Papa in the home for the year. Papa in the back. Ewo, Ashanti University, where you're one of our drummers. He is into IT engineering, software development, and all this stuff, you know. And the point is this. This man at his age, how old are you, sir? Oku 60 years. Yeah, Juma, Namrante Kweyi. Fall! Akwa Juno. And see, I'm not even so back on Ujina and Cheng. Ujina and Cheng. I said, yeah, when you call, Unia, I go say, Ejiriwa, yeah, Juma Biwa. I said, oh, call, so, phone in Swedu. A Christopher, yeah, you move here, you. They say, Osuru Nyansa, yeah, Nipi. Na Yang Shaya, yeah, be Bregu. I'm serious. Papa, we. Pocket, I had the same quemua say, baby. 1, 2, 3, 1, 2, 3, no cucraswa. Cucras, look at such a distinguished gentleman. No cucru capital, no one aswa. That boy is he be, and in the layman and malabashan balaba. Jensen, no, no, a dear beer, and whatever. Jensen, no, lay, Omondi lay, people are building houses. Le. What you know be fear 19 years. Le. People are building schools, factories. 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Ubunzo free. Le malamaha. Me am a shaba wo sonwa. I'm telling you. Say unu Christo. The church doesn't want discipline and we don't want order. Last week, I'm a catch it. I said, Obi for Christo. Ababa Akwa was soon a Christian character. Is Nisube na ye Christo. Pase, Obekwe yase, Akonum two bottles. At yes, you may display and misbehave. When you're no man sakakrebi anana boda muaba. When you're a year be yase, Ubeshe, Mammy Penny Mu, Papa Penny Mu, Abijina Bijamu, Jim. Penny Mu, or you, Mammy, Ka, Ubiano, and Terano. Any moon who are beginning up with your mood, Jimmy. 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Obisho, Obisuma. Mama Conf, Obia, with your Christo neighbor, my Wabetanan cry, had 10 years. Yeah, as I say one plot, wouldn't it be when in now? I'm talking to you. A woman was right in any my aircrop, but a good man leaves an inheritance for his children's children. I'm reminding you. Papa Yan in Funny Boy, a Japania, you were Jamibi. Did 20 years for Trump a letter. He wrote that quote in his biography. He said, in all things, don't rush. 20 years. Menin in a Tiffy, Umedano, Banfa letter, Namami. He posted the letter to the mail. We went to the post office to retrieve it. And I saw it, my father's handwriting. But he had written me a letter, and it was my birthday gift. And the message is, in all things, don't rush. Depend on the Holy Spirit who shall guide all your decisions and paths. But in all things, I will learn not to rush. Patience. This generation is not patient. You repent too much. Maybe I share that they me low jano, me name so be pontented. Me low jano, I been going mobesh. Kofi o drone and say, oh, yeah, dear, now we. To everyone to Charlie, me could do me java, you see. Ufri ni boy, it's a who could do me java. We do fina, mapo. 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verse 8 listen to the word of god titus chapter 3 yɛkenkaa ne borɔfo mu ansa this is a faithful saying And these things I will that thou affirm constantly, that they which have believed in God and his Christ might be careful to maintain good works. Good works. Good works. These things, the Bible said, are good and profitable unto every born again believer. This is a faithful saying. Obia of a Christo Yesu anywhere and in a Krajinkwa. Preacher ni jina ha, he must affirm it constantly. In this a flow. Yana ngrofo bizaze na message fufro bi anyone na mse muni ewe na apetie. Muni ewe na apetie. Affirm it constantly. Constantly. Tell Ghana to repent and repeat it. Repeat it. Repeat it. Repeat it. Repeat it. Repeat it. Constantly. 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
3: 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Ya wo te ya. Praise ya wo born 4 months ago e da si go landry bag. Ah, ba na ma dwuma ne se. I am a pastor and o si timu bi. Affirm it. Affirm it. These things must be affirmed constantly. Put the scripture in the old software. Put it in GNT or Amplified or Message. Now you hear how the verse is going to affirm them constantly. Constantly. I should affirm this constantly. Listen to that. This is a true saying and I want you to give special emphasis on these matters so that those who have believed in God might be concerned with giving their time

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1: People who wants to help you will carry money in check bag and give it to party boys to chop. But the same people will not make dialysis free for the people at Kolebu who cannot pay. $6,000 as a church. We gave them money to go and pay. And said 1,000 cities and says Canada. I'm saying I'm from Kenya. I'm only I'm penny and pa. 3 weeks in Kenya, they didn't do the operation. This is the level of I am on. You know, they value money over the life. Because this is Canada. A young girl, small girl, almost about 9 years old. When you're holding the heart, you're going to surgery. And I saw it. I could piece Kenya. I'm going to be here. What is your contribution to the life of that little poor girl who cannot afford?
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1: Yeah, baby, I'm a reporter. That is what we know to do. Me make you money, sir. Me in my time, me come a name, me to my floor. I am a new. We be to be dressed, I'm so a trap. School, no young fat. Because was a computer, I could to baby. Now I'm more born or the protocol, the Omakura. Because say, and young man was a munye ye. I'm telling you, and young man was a munye ye. Jina he men pay him a free munche. A dear may hire a dear bakope. Men penny four balabasta, so a dear bakope and a mere free munamunche. Sadi and your magazine such as a Pemel Land Cruiser, then Pemel Range Rover. Keep it when you're me by mammy. You are now before crying be a mammy. If there is anything I am seeking, the one pie I said will be nyabi. I am doing such a thing. So we didn't back off. I'm going many more sorrow. Asa. Juma, a year. A pin for call, no other form. We should share back on order form. We be asking and back on air the natural form. Because there is no bed and there is no space and there is no place. At the same time, then the papa who official car 6. Ah, my young man. I'm serious. The Bible said, "Carry what you need." If you need power, send the panel. Now we are asking you. But we be who are to be friend ma? Se kovi bra. Nyaminjira. Ya unyaminjira. Adu anyaminjira. Ungo sense umbra ma mendo. Mobeko abano nuwe. What a beautiful. What a beautiful. And now we'll be too free, progressing interchange in a soup. Third floor down, the two way helmet and a pie, and the two way pie. Done! The catch them say, and cross your woo, papa. It won't be on my team. This is not normal. And you're normal. And then you're a baby for more bonny. I'm telling you, I saw for a moment. Sometimes it means you don't fan down for your person checking or dinner or all that. You know, sometimes I see people that can be very regular to you, don't bow pay access to, you know, and all that kind of thing. Give it like 2 months plus. You know, if they don't get the access, I'm allergic. Because they realize that the mission didn't succeed. But I'm telling you something. When you're branding so yeah, we are when you're me a summa me say at the fibia upon the fear. 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

0: 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Now let's go to Hebrews chapter number 9 verse 13 and let me read something to God's people and let's bring the message to a close. My time is up. Kohoni, reading it very quickly. Hebrews chapter 9 and verse number 13. Put the scripture that let us work. Hebrews 9 and 13. Listen to the word of God. Now say, emrechie ni anentwini ni moja ni anentwi birienso ah, what did you do that one?
1: Christo asofo di aedimo
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0: se. That is the word I am looking for, enwuma funu, dead works. So the first one was good works, this one is dead works. 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If it was a right, I will support it. It is not a right, it's a choice. If you want to choose to do it, it's your own business. Help them for me, please. It's your own business. Say a good amen. Now person will be true more. Fine. Mungoso. Iman will be true more pray. You made that choice. Yeah. I have pictures, but I can't show you. Too graphic. Me den crofuo de womu yet rewa in hospital. Anal infection. That has grown into a cancer. You will be shocked. When my mum say Romans 1:21. That is the same word that we can with Galatians 5:19. Next word, ifi. 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print na me de atare me dem me print You know, Romans 1, yeah, yeah, can, verse 16. Many muas and panaho, Fisa Yami to me, the conquered gem, the Mawini Pabia, watching and come, print, I'm the Atanamidem. Me print in Revelation chapter 20, verse number 12, I'm the Atanamidem, Namihuna Ufaka, Sian and Ketua, so we change our unanim, Namihuno, you know, now being women, will be a woman, and then Kwamano, now one Naman Samoa, watch all women, will be a woman, and then one Kwaman or two Nikin with Yatani. Many one come a print to we, I'm the abominate. Many one may print it. Revelation chapter 10, chapter 3, verse 10. Revelation 3, 10. And I'm so ready me. And I'm so his answer ready me. Was a trust some listen to me. So my crowd. So every baby, we are seeing name. Yeah, yeah, my crowd. I will keep you. I will print this. My print is Psalm 1, verse 1. I'm the abominable. Psalm 1, verse 1. Why? I print in Psalm 1 verse 1. Shani when you put 190 abon in 4 kwans. When you know abon in 4 jinemo. Now 1 tina 34 etina biya. The Bible said in verse number 2. Nemo neni chia vradimra ho. 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Wabe se biya estume ne subontino. 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Me print in we namdi abome da. Many one can me print in Proverbs chapter 8 verse 6. I will print it. I'm the abominable. I'll print Proverbs 8:6. Remember, I'm abominable. 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Yeah. 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
0: 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Listen to the word of the Lord. The Bible said we have good works and we have dead works. Now, me aduma Tuesday, we are going to talk about good works to the born-again believer and dead works. That even though the person feels he is a Christian, dead works will not come. And I was saying in Mark chapter number 7, 21 and 22, there are dead works. Look at dead works. Yeah. A jamansem, chronosem, a wudisem. Go to the next verse. Ayere fasem eni bribriye emumoyo insisiye ahuhye eni bone ebususem ahantai eni kwasiyasem. 13 things of any dead works. 13 things. Go back to verse number 21. Let me count them. 13 things. Verse 21. Very quickly, sir. Listen to the word of God. Again, money. 2. Egamansem. 3. 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Ewudisem. Next verse. The next one. 5. Ayerefasem. Enibre. 6. Emumoyo. 7. Insisie. 8. Ahoshie. 9. Enibone. 10. 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Ahantai. 12. Enkwasiasem. 13. Dead works. Wait. The person can be leading worship. You reign, oh God. You reign. And these things can be in his heart. Dead works. The works are dead. And nunti. Now, me say, what you know? What's what I need? You know? You be true. You be true. You be true. You be true. Ose ansan wo bibetimi asom wo nyankopon no. Jesse wo sane wo dwane wo sakira efiri nyuma funu mu. 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You can clap your hands. Omo se asodi, it is not preaching a message that will make you give a big offering. If you want to give a big offering, give. If you don't want to give a big offering, give a small one. If you don't want to give at all, it's fine. Keep it. But me kan okrachira. No kurande me kachira.
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1: Yet work as ye will swear ye dear Nichem was and for a song. Also for your show, may your pomo then was some Sierra Cabinamita Candra Necassim. Nanedia were dear to Jane and Sansana. One might be a bit me to poor nothing. I found into my pa at dear Frano. Ned no mouth for one more pomo then was some so. And ne ya yaka say dear was shem. I bid you call ya or show may your pomo then was some so same. I have said ye be a young see a bit me see in a tear. Will be a yaf one or banani panel. What was send you a password to just ya. Ye bet me at dear tumpin. For Sawamu enim. Now, what the sun some waking out to Jabra and nay, a betto jasso or bana monko piemum, and why our Sabian Kumen could be a one cramantemo. Now, none what that Ghana Mount Penis Excellency John Dramani Mahama, a ya mamrani a mania senior beya, fami qua pomo de obeti me a pound to ma, no a pound to maybe a pepper pen and penny for chessem. Would we need him or Madina market say ya nay, dear postinum, ye baby CB el honum. Afe, none what that betto jasso sianum. Would we need him or taqua say ya? Yes, if it you be a tribune. 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
2: Air services is becoming a major concern. Yesterday, I saw a video circulating widely from here, allegedly coming from Takwa. So it's been in the system for some time. And so I have directed the Director General that we give it a critical attention. What I am directing the service to do is that they must have an experienced and a senior health professional at each facility who will be in charge of client service. So that, or even if it's a department, they will be liaising between the client, the patient, and the health professionals. And so this is something we are going to do. It's becoming very topical, and you must listen to the people. I think that it's about time we get a whole unit, a whole department in every health facility. And so it is something that we are going to take it up. And we'll also be investing in capacity building.
1: Sister Manesi, one man was shot. Yes, we about a man for you now. Coco, say a nay, winya, and say a man for Bia Shasia, a doctor for any nurse for be yet to show much. We be say a shoe when you need my yenty, and as any year, you didn't film nurse minister to your phone, SS Annie and your papa and Yere, see a bit me a chasso.
2: I mean, majority of them are doing well, but of course, there are very few ones of them who are destroying the image of the profession. And sometimes too, if you are not there and you don't understand the circumstances they find themselves in, you may also judge wrong. You may judge wrongly. Sometimes they become overwhelmed, you know, and so these are some of the challenges. And let me put it on record. This one is very important to me. Irrespective of however any health professional will behave in any health facility, nobody, absolutely nobody has any right to attack the person. You don't have that right. I am not encouraging them to quote-unquote misbehave, but even if they do, you don't have the right to attack them. Best, you have to report, and we'll take it from there. I will talk.
1: Also, for sure, Mayor Pomo, they want some so. Yeru Akwabena, Minta Akando.
0: Omei ape die beja National Labour Commission. Enura, wane ejumefua, wanum eshe Public Services Workers Union, PSWU, ase. HCI, NASA, Public Service Workers Union, Womwa, Eshe National Identification Authority, Ena, Enra, Ghana National Labour Commission, Eni Womu, HCI. 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
1: Oba bisia na wo sentua eno na otimi de wo awo ni hia wo ani ni si wani so obisia na fa ye kai na sentua mombo day.
2: Hello, my name is Kwame Safakai, and Ecobank would like you to know that the undertaking and plan system are great nationwide. 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
3: My name is Kwame Sefakai. 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And the plan system upgrade is fake. Like play, Charlie, could have just been scammed. Ecobank will never call, email, send an SMS asking for your PIN, OTP, bank card, or Ghana card details. 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
5: There comes a time in every young guy's life when something changes. 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
12: Enu nti ne ya ye made for me bundle.
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12: Ya ya ma won kwa.
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15: Ye mia, e free bra wo de me call thanks to you computer clinic ba ye no. E na ma me ho aye fe, na me ye de nyina kosa no.
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14: Oh,
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14: 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Fidia sort wo bebre abeka ho. 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Thanks to you computer clinic. 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

0: The NBA playoffs are underway, and now you can trade every game on Kalshi. 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
0: The NBA playoffs are underway, and now you can trade every game on Kaushi. 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
6: And can you pop him on? 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

0: 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Next, as you see, 2027 more. Double track SHS, no. I'm penny about money. Also, a big chakra. And also, one asem edaha. And hey. Former Nigerian minister sentenced to 75 years. Hey. I am money laundering. Money laundering. Now, as you can hear, 33.8 billion naira. Ah, also some bar. 24.7 million Ghana cedis. Oh. What about euro? 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
1: ofa good morning
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1: Yeah, o check here, you wey 7:19 yeah, 7:19 to 20 ana. Me dey room.
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1: O say.
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0: Omunye shadow no foforo se. Ya wo ha. News for some do so bebere. Aha. No bisu me yebi. 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Medasi, young qua.
1: Every son of pay, yes, I'm a mini now qua bar at the bar, your jummy dear Cassie, a so. Now, and none of pay dear bra, a so. A ye, the walker tamo was so bread and assun tea. Ye be ya brutal enough, ya can came on. Now, your dear mamma. Ghanian times, the walker tano, and I a defeat as him. Now, Ghanian times, adding same for who do be a bar. Yes, I see if he a chihonum, senior walker was him. Ghana Water Limited and Penny Four and Ekase Wobama Nyese Nyamiya Duma Enche Wamu Yen C C B Ewo Fidia Hudrosum Ewo Wajan to Wombeshen Suono Yetimi Atum Edia Mamu Nafin C Jume Dieni Etimi Akosum E yen krata wodi PM Montenso and Rada na wachese Arias and Asam Potemwa ye betun suenumu eni dan suma
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1: 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His Excellency John Dramani mama wakase. Nyame ya aduma NDC ya bambet na suwa. dear friend who may share their coin be a son or mount for the betting in your son for son team. Say what quiet MP say want to say Emma the mount for this young to Tim Prump and Summon team and I wash us your word to an amovia to say Ghanaian point. Ghanaian times the worker tell one.

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1: What makes Emory special is that it has very rigorous academics, but a community that is willing to support each other. People are always willing to study together and work hard together.
0: Learn more at emory.edu.
2: Echi! I don't know what the base is. Meanwhile, I'm told that he's a board member. What can you, Yanka? I didn't get invited. My name of you, Central Region. The CMPP, maybe, I'll call you, maybe, sir, Dumsa is back. Watch him. Can occupy it, let's be very honest. No matter who be political inclination. But when Brian and Yensa went to one, who got Tessa, me, Tim and Sakura Freddy Play, say Dumsa is back. No normal, sane, and sound person would get invited this boy. You're not joining here, Juma. I mean, some of you, Baba Mandu. Why, cartoon be at the to say, lesbian palace, action playing phobia. This in law we call it action impersonal. Baba Mando, now, no, why, action playing phobia. Some playing for on betting me, I see Baba Mando, even if that is actionable, even if that is actionable. Except for you, Falsing, or by ya, or the young family took him and conquered. You think is it normal? And you think that when you do this thing here, oh yes, I'm your way in. And Tiba, you know, your flag bearer of the MPP, no, on Fanny Sanchez, the Minifer. Can you crow? And even a big cry and this before they've come out to condemn it. So, you see. Where are any account of Dr. Baumiaka? What do you have? What can you say? What's up? What are you doing? Mama and Yashi, ye. Nasam Kasia Baba, Frank and Siso. Yanume, Mama and Yashi, ye. Now come who for what? What to me, Bama? Yanume, Mama and Yashi, ye. And yet, Baba took work up fry, and I'm puffed. Tell me, Dr. Baumian, you're in our kind of attention. Just tell me, can't be. Would you want your telephone in a being cancer? Obribuan in your walking, your Dr. Baumian, kind of work. Can be my meeting. I mean, no, let me cut my flow from a crime and Okasa. Meta camera, Mahama, Odemeka, Uchu Mutana, Odemeka. Your Mitchell has said, the way President Mahama and some of Kaye, or Mobaye, and Chitiasia, and my Yabaye, Nebewe, maybe a male Bribe, Dabianica, the Catcher MPP in Nigana soon query. My son's so Catcher and this Nana soon query. But in my candid opinion, or Mutua Bavia and this bad, and people for I warn them. Monsieur Yamuyawe. Muye way, move a co-position. I'm people for now being me, who, what a day, when you're posse, your mouth posse, LTFA, as some of my carano, and a down and people co-position. For Becca, even in November, I said, as a month, my son, that one, the sharp banner swap. I'm people going to be. As usual. Now, NDC Bayern, we all had the hope and anticipation, sir. President Mahama, Obey FSM, Kwan, Yada, Sama Sabino, many years. Yenina, Yabena home fast walk. Not MPP, not NDC, Ghana, Libya. But you know, Adia President Mahama, the trust, you know. We are all highly disappointed. But you know, what the good governance? Obiamege rule of law, you know. Obiamege democracy, you know. Obiamege kamimam kabi, you know. President Mahama has hugely disappointed all of us. From A to Z. Seven,

0: 27 years ni a Bank of Ghana buy. Baba na Bank of Ghana financial statement. Ruling party in point for na call press conference. What is the pension center? 77 years. What is the cocoa boom? That is so that. 77 years. What is that? You organize athletic African athletic games here. And you're poorly organized with just 2,000 people. 2,000 or 2,005. So tell me, are you poorly organized? A bit Africa has that. A bit Africa has that. MPP 2023. Kurani Abu Binkasa, she cannot be organizing a non-sponsor. 5,000 delegates. You know. It was well organized than this 2005. Tell me, sector bank. And I put the Mahama by ya. Yeah, now you will hope, sir. Oh, Niamabe, Wabamu, ya, Kabi Maminti. Kabi Maminti. So if you back again to what Dr. Baumia is saying, good governance. Dr. Baumia is saying, sir, look, Mahama, I'm in Unina, yeah. But me, I need Misha, who Baba Di Manaswa, Niamma say Nebeko. Of course, every sane and sound person. Honest and sincere person will tell you, and yet, say, in the air, and they will tell you, sir, President Mahama, the same fact. I read this morning, sir, I see a dunk at Yako Kano Baby, sir. Man, am I from for a morning to opposition party, no, sir? My name is Okano, because now Oko. Oko Yendi, meaning Sakwanos Oba no Kaya, but it is published. Mekani Yapem say, Alem, when you have the national chairman of a ruling political party, party which came to power 7th January 2025, and then 14th May 2026, the national chairman not can say, ma wani mfa wani to opposition so obia we intelligent obia we knowledgeable in politics no you see say abamawie the NDC ayen sam na twa ba no ho the adventist will tell you menene tackle pass menene can I Nebuchadnezzar or your party no. Oh, yeah, no, okay, see, in fact, and then I go fast, I go from back, say, there's a writing on the wall, many such a person. From what I said, look at here, I said, from what Mustafa Bande said when he met Obi, from the response of Eric J. when he met Obi, I a crack, I did go. So Dr. Bamian Kassentia will be. He's just rehashing the normal refrain. He's just rehashing.
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0: In the normal refrain, the import of Dr. Baumia statement is said,
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0: Eventually, what happened? I am not going to be able to MPP for.
2: Ah, we can go.
0: I master of Abakwasam, maybe so. I am not going to be able to MPP for. Obi, Kasa. Baumian is a praku. Now, I'm going to the definition of Baumian. A dresser, Baumian. A adjective. You know, Baumia and in the year they have kept a very cool and calm posture. In your life, what you say, you did flag bearer be an vice president to be that temper, Samira Baumia, in your life, all throughout your life, before you were born, and even after today. When you pan, I have to know people. He says, "Samira Baumia." When you pan, I have to know people. He says, "Lady Baumia." Even in Kramo, Fakura can one of them pass for the Quran. Obinim say, "Are you preko?" Obinim say, "Are you in some Malik?" But in Tele and as it don't go. Nancy, Samira the Mojani Nimu. Baumia the Mojani Nimu. So that is where we find ourselves. And that only the time we are only make us say, I am make us say, Yahweh, Kwekwe, Efie, Abrei, Mumien Shem Yo. In Rwanda, it was just an unfortunate comment on a radio station. In Rwanda, it was an unfortunate comment on a radio station. The end result, more than 2 million people died. 2 million. One comment. And in the situation we find ourselves in, Dr. Baumia is giving us the advice. He's giving us the caution. No, everybody, instead of saying, imagine the whole former president, a question of baby said, judge is only MPP judge. You know, I'm a bad. He's not MPP and NDC lawyer. So by an once a Samu, the conclusion, the irresistible conclusion people draw is that and you're dead if you'll be promoted to the NDC. The irresistible conclusion. The whole former president, a cat asked me, and now we're better president. Which is a mayor? Which is that comment was good? At the time when President Mahama came, I said, oh, President Mahama, Some of the former president, this comment to me, they can bathe, I'll just in the bathroom. Ah, I can be here. Obribo anya ji. Obribo, me dia me no mra me dia Yakobon na say da yimi man yo. Me me nyan mama human being, Yakobon wa. I am a reincarnated soul.
2: Oh sir.
0: I am a reincarnated,
2: huh? A reincarnated soul.
0: Yeah, because we can tell me my brother what you are. Me no kura me kan. Me nyam suru a me wo. Me nim dia a me wo. It is not normal. And you're normal for human being.
2: Kura me hu.
0: Enti sa me kana me tu fo se wenye we munya ye we munye se ya wonder MPP or NDC chenia chenia meka I don't belong to the NDC but me now for but ye ya man your son in Ghana generally na me ka se e be 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
2: na ye fan komo si why
0: I'm saying that with my knowledge in politics me tra me ba bi kom na me ka se NDC sase dun katia contest na obini ase dun katia air contestia with my number

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1: Ghana media no kwa Supreme Court determined it 5 years later. And say we set to the second of their assembly. Eti mumi yamfa mokre.
2: Yasi.
1: Bon kwa kuya buwa neka en asem. 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
2: Mati nana.
1: So that is the point. I think that Dr. Bawinya was fucked right.
2: Okay,
1: she doesn't stand a word of caution. Look at the DSS. And yet the DJ, any Nancy Chicha, any person in Kuminya. And people follow all the traditional. Wamunya Hufu.
2: Amedasi.
1: Wamunya Hufu. But a word to the wife is enough.
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3: 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the Bokrata.
2: Yeah, so, what we have not been far na fee sa and to us, me patro, Echo Bank for say. 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Water bill, school fees, obey payments, I would walk, bear money, transfer any deke kahunina. Na, dear Winyan, say, Ubeko App Store, na Play Store, no, wako download the no one, where we wo ye, wo da, wo command you, sika, no, into commanding, no, excess paying attention to the details. Echo Bank, mao kwan say, Wankasa sebia yes send wa SMS and our fro for pin mammy and the azan phone there and one time pin for mammy debi bank card for details mammy debi echo banking yes sir and our Ghana card details for mammy debi BBN in a one tia sia free call center 0800003225 0800003225 echo bank the pan-african bank echo bank the pan-african bank okay 101.7 suni yen kwai dim ko dim komo we 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
1: Now, you know, I'm going to tell you what you're going to do. I'm going to tell you what you're support to say, Obi Kasa, as a seat, your coach, you know. Because the right to free speech, you know, is guaranteed in Article 21. And Article 21 was 1992 Constitution, you know. Offer in international laws now, Article 19, guarantees will be to natural wadding. But what we are failing to admit, and is that the fact that we will be to natural wadding, and yet blank check. It is not a blank check. Free speech is not a blank check. And yet absolute right to say we can write whatever you want anyhow without considering the reputation of others. Yes, I have right to speak, but my right to speak is not to abuse you of Kwame Nkrumah ticket. My right to speak as guaranteed under Article 21 and yet right to denigrate you. No, that is not it. You have right to express yourself, opinion, but be mindful. That right in the council responsibility. What right in the Muslim were right? What is it? I have right to be protected. In Tufa Article 164, it is clear. You don't have to be reckless. In any case, that right now your right. There was sedition, there was treason, there was hate speech. All these ones are prescribed under law. So we are itiamra. Yes, so you have right to speak, but you have limit. There are limitations. Then we look at the process. There is a thin line between civil and criminal proceedings. Civil, maybe some material of Kwame Nkrumah ticket here. Ube sue me with the court. court be di asem no se me wonyi na so ni me ameka fa wo na me di kwa maybe I'll be acquitted and discharged se me ni bia the court will decide se ni amaye no emfa kwan mu ndi edi abe fine me at worst they may imprison me for that conduct but to use police and our state apparatus to regulate free speech to say obia can afem not must police for nko after the person that is wrong and that one ought to be condemned by everybody for instance abronya asemwi over mahu charge sheet number ko
0: awu ba ko
1: mahu ni awe I think the Oliver posted on Facebook when I saw that say abronya fa broadcast now yeah no see the judge is not a judge according to him who need judge akofa sambo to be na odia sewuti those he scandalized the court I don't know why that will come under false publication he scandalized the court now and your contempt of court so I was expecting say anka judge no and now court no mum and na be invoke or inherent jurisdiction over that act now abronya ye no na enye police for na say o mo che no go ku kasa ti akọ
0: ma me ti say the complaint was made at the instance of the judicial you know judicial
1: that is
0: you know, by the judicial
1: secretary has no business reporting abronya to the police they know o mo ni clearly article 162 or so like 162 262 what it says about contempt obi ka some tia court ana jaja what do you have you go to police station
0: me tie ba kunu kra wasa se se wo mo the case ba woni police fo no e se da hyehye ho se mumfa fa se na sanetie
1: yes and intinu he has brought the name of that court into public ridicule. I say, oh, court, no, you must say. A disgraced judge. Then say, your court, no, we're attacking the direct. That judge was sitting in a court. What do I say? As a layman, that is my understanding of what Abronya did. And I was expecting, say, you were maybe engaged with Abronya, and your contempt of court. A typical example, a Munti trade, okay.
0: Kaipa,
1: what did they do? They spoke about the court and the judge. They were cited for contempt. There are several. Samuel Kuhufnya, Doye Numuni, Stephen Atubiganomo, a plethora of examples for us to rely on. If somebody speaks against a judge, the judge need decides to obey any civil or a different. Oh, is it? A different matter. But I think it's clearly a matter of contempt of court. It has nothing to do with the police. But maybe if it's any cause by a CEO, NDC, NPP abreso, Yachibu Biansa, Bungo Adiez, Asepa, many others. And then Omochi, who do we blame? A process, you know, is the police. The way Omoje arrest and the issues. Many sure see everybody is supporting Obisi Kudi Ubia to Manako Castle Ubia. But some Castle Mitiao, may a civil, let's use the civil procedure. If it is criminal, let's use the criminal procedure. In recent times, the police have been very slow in communicating. Ufa Guna West organized as we are, Mona Musuma invited, and a one man. What prevented the police from declaring him wanted? For evading police invitations. Over what was there?
0: Because
1: police have that power, almost our mandate is here to show. And the one man, to me declare wanted. And to me declare wanted, nobody will speak. Nobody will say anything. And now, almost deny the claim, say, inviting the one man. They are denying it. But evidence, no one. Yeah, and I'm communicating, and I'm sure you never told them you'll be a who young and will be pulling these things out to support Niamayano. But the more yet, I didn't know Kasawa. Now we have new information, Ghana for new information. About people want to blame you left or right. the police service that I'm not responsible for Sanima with, they need training. Some who are training, they should give them training again on how to go about some of these things. I was saying somewhere, say, you see, and then and I be a far way who could be a far way who just to revive their political career.
0: Oh, yeah, sure. So, where the enemy number be? We're a national organizer of the party, could be a general secretary of the party. Do you ever be? Obey me, Abab, one thing, boys out on behalf of the party. Yes, in the political career, I'm here. What are you?
1: Over, they've arrested people in this part, in this country. Only MPP, one and a B and Katada, one press conference and founder. True or false? No, only national organizer. But we see not, no matter of any of them. A man for you could see or more. It is because he wants to use it to, portray to the delegate to say, yes, me tima kwa mamu, won to mame, asa. And Kenyatta Nanabi is a lawyer. He has never argued on point of law on this matter.
0: But they all can say, yeah, who's your side to say?
1: In the instances that Wabosu will be a young question and Waka complainant. In those
0: Waka complainant.
1: So what is his grounds?
0: So I don't say I didn't want him set ya my ma.
1: In the case of
0: fails to act.
1: We are told, in fact you have even mentioned it this morning, say a judicial secretary and a coilogy complaint. In the case of Aguna West organizer. No? There was a complainant. Instances are Manabi Bubo, you know. Who are the complainants? No, who are the complainants? Did he provide complainants?
0: No.
1: And as a lawyer, you know,
0: but there might be
1: not supposed to go complainants. On that tangent.
0: I was
1: to come and tell us, say, Charles Makatia Kasetia, Dr. Baumia,
0: men
1: and me call police for Koye complain. Police found Kochi Charles Makati. If he wants to equalize, that would have been justified. But men, mono, trasio, assume siya kasa, who are the complainants in this matter? Because anka ye baby sa, anaye misan over.
0: One baby sa.
1: That is the point. And the omo omo siya mrane wia ya call you about to the bar. No? When they come to the discussion of legal matters, we want them to do justice to the subject. So that ya ye could be nebe time siya. Mama, we create the opportunity to make me some questions. And I feel that the police can do better. The CID boss, you know, your lawyer, I am told, Didi Adonko, she must put together resource people to train the officers, you know, on how to go about banning Maui. A is unnecessary. How you need to take it.
0: Going forward, some vitriolic statements, if you feel free, political players, however, now we are going to come away, be all crowd to be for one who's quite anchor. Sadly, no other than what he perviews. Now the account or cocan asemanya no cran or chatron or the two nippers on. Sir, if you want to curb it as a nation, yenyaday.
1: Over there are two politicians in this country, you dare talk about them negatively if you don't have facts. Ura hakuma usadi mai.
0: Huh?
1: Uko kana semna u nifata, eh? Obesiu. and he will perceive it to the latter.
0: Now,
1: this is current one there and you differ, but this only will call court to call you. I talk about the new one at the
0: deal. Opa, Opa, what you want?
1: No, he wants to be vindicated. Said, I will talk far and I will come far and one and another. Or, yeah, new we are, he is at peace with himself.
0: You are
1: responsible. And most of these in India people are emboldened to do. And it's a seminary bar or ye via near Copacho. No Majano. Near Copotons so are you? Ye betting the panel 1, 2, 3 near Jano. Asa. Check many of these arrests are on my year from NDC, MPPP, or my year arrests. We are set here with acquisition. There are no conclusions. In all the arrests, as a pardon, I could say, Bungo ideas to the acquisition, Bubia Dena could say, Captain Smart arrest, no. Where have we gotten to? Why is it? And to me, Obia Bayer, oh, yes, Timmy, I'm a Kodamu 2 hours, 3 hours, I obey me a bear, no one, my hero. Why is it? And to me, sir, what's it? Would the man, and you do man out the man who should be a pursue the matter to the latter? So that it can serve as a deterrent to others who are watching. The views are not power. Obey who can be fast to have any views. But they are sitting there, no, could you move 3 days? Yeah, yeah, they did, yeah, you know, I don't know. What to go on to? So Obama, yeah, chairman will be, but because I'm beneath who can say, where has he got into? At what level? And she's not going to say, you have my nipa. People want to show people where the power rests and our power lies. And I'll be DC because it will be because we are fit for purpose. No, I'm not police. I'm going to do this. I'm police. I'm going to devise it. Yes, we are fit for purpose. No, because we are incompetent. I just didn't want to.
0: Incompetent.
1: And the
0: affect me dignity,
1: if
0: maligned me.
1: And your police in it, and your subject of court matter. And to sue the person civilly, let the person come and prove why he thinks you are not incompetent or you are incompetent. That's all. And your police said, Juma. So the police should be told the truth. They say, where are you, Juma? Well, Juma is not about running after people, trying to use state power in the amount to regulate what people say or write. No. And your police is Juma. But say you hate speech, we know it is criminal under the Constitution. And you're treasonable offense. That is it. And I'm even saying some you know mutim or mumwa. She says, "Yeah, this is where we are supposed to." And if any year now the two man who na any idea, you don't use it.
0: And this ha, mami, try deal with you. What can we? Any money na? Sa social media and the one. She say, "Abaye." Or ye no de nya views, no di dia tem or hinio, no di dia tem or political figure, no di dia tem near the idea no. Political parties in one to me sensitization program. Emma Womo echita phone.
1: You see omet me a ye by they will not do. For instance, Kwambafu Ebie Uhia TV. In one of his broadcasts, or Kasi I use that channel on the NPP there. Equipment in the NPP there. Or no, not being that the NPP cannot tell him what to say on that platform. Why, yes, I disclaimer. We clear that they will not regulate him on what to say and what not to say. Before flag bearership election, I can't wait now on the platform. So, by the NPP, first year, Is it the MPP that sanctioned that Bosnia TV? The MPP. The parties must know the boundaries. A year in Abonia, a year in the Juma. In the first arrest, or year Juma as regional chairman. And on March, you have two parties. But the work could be any platform. No, no, because the platform is a party platform. A year in platform. No, the car says, be near home by some other party in the DNA there.
0: Who's working? Can he's a party in Krakowokra?
1: No, no, it is not a party matter because this man has served notice that my platform is not political. And your MPP there. And the MPP cannot tell me what to say here and what not to say. So if you go and say things and you are in trouble, why must the party own it?
0: It is this time around, no kind of party for anyone.
1: My own say, Binoma called the Cope vote. Everybody go pay vote.
0: It's you.
1: Everybody pay vote over. They are near. They are party for them kind of quench, like, Omati Tafo. Nipaniya Adinenya, you condemn it and ask for forgiveness. No, you quay any.
0: Any one can check a crap. MP before no, and check one back with national executives. Se one change you flag bearer on one ordinary quo. We running mate is possible so on one ordinary quo. Why change the other executives?
1: A question for the party to decide. But I think, sir, it is very dangerous for them. Omo says that. Plot, Nazi scheme, and as the young say, letting us from top to bottom. No, it is purposely so that they can control who becomes what in the national elections and the regional elections. And in Ashas, many will say, meaning Moses Abo, why only Pamosi? What thing done in now? What for Ghana, the national organizer, ID. One Muslim Moko Castle is the own step aside.
0: Hey!
1: Nonya Obihu Franco. And the Moses today is going for Greater Accra Regional Organizer instead of the national organizer now, watching Ghana and Nina.
0: Because me come on, meaning the Shiama, Sandy and not the two men.
1: Yeah. Ordinary two in national.
0: National, why?
1: By network for region. We abandon national ambition because ya piano. Yeah, yet ni abodi asari bedi aku. Also, we call for national communication officer, the director. Omuni ni kasadi dendisu. On abandon sa adiyo. Na eni adi ome manaba. Don't do this thing. Uko asanti rudina ewo. You see. It's because of that. I would that part in this field. No beer could choose to amount for more. What did you do? You work with them. We don't need to be friends to work for a party. It's the idea as soon as you harvest, maybe you're the Madiba party. You're confined to the way you're madam for me. Anyway, in a bit, I mean, it's a party in the onions that they are seeing. That the party have not learned their mistakes from Akufa Addo's day to the next. And I'm mini win to minima, mini win to minima, and more be a more party man. Into your mukwi, they should accept candidates on their strengths, on their competences, on influence and spread. But me more be mechanics, me mini win to minima, on the Kotuma we mammy. There be. Who delegates and who share man for no mobile with Nimuna? Why message in a 12 hour one who is the most demand of it in my age, man. That is what matters most. And then you will be bit in my age, man. Because you will be a bit in my age, man. You have results, but I'll be a bit, man. Oh, yes, I know more pound on where the mamma will buy from even 132, and then I'm saying 88 to me.
0: I think 87. Send 88 and I will work me free more, Cotiano. It came back to the NDC.
1: That is the point. And you know, Obia only bet my age, but not to me for results and mewa. Is that what you want? political party is all about power. And to say, yeah, me, my cat, my meeting, my year, you mana winning me in your dream part. Let me go and do the work and bring the power to you. After all, power and bar, mona mo better take position, and then men are better position. I then a moon small more, moony me, you mana ye. Mosey is smart of the smart.
0: Yes, my banyans are for a young man, I'm a tenting.
1: And to moon smart banyans are for no moon copying it to me, Miramo.
0: I see. Now, when you D, a year member of parliament for Asante Achim North, or in a Kwame Frimpong issue, Nechi, any update be our ho?
1: Many of God, we are bad list. We should brace ourselves for the obvious.
0: Me,
1: over na America FBI so mu so mu nya watch now. And your constitution so you clear. All right. If it becomes impossible to be represented the people in parliament, the seat must be declared vacant. We saw in the case of Amwati, Yehu Ades. And I remember say FBI actually here you didn't call America. And now the other board China ni at the TNU. Over. Can you for that Aquana? Yeah, Pedro, come with some of my.
0: Aye.
1: Can you for that Ghana? Ghana, yeah, yeah, citizen. Yeah, yes, yeah, yeah, you need power, ha. Me, you didn't let you know. America's the one release, you know. Now, we are America, you know. Venezuela president, come watching, she has in Ghana. MP. Over, let them prepare for violation. This is a fact. Because what we know on the ground, nothing will happen. I mean, all about tonight a miracle.
0: What's a miracle?
1: A miracle.
0: What do you want a miracle?
1: A miracle.
0: Oh. And yet, Mammy, you Hannah, Bibi, and you're beside Afro near New Dinkumo.
1: Over me, that's it. Near Queen, you are my Johanna Ganati. Hasn't I Ghana Kata?
0: Bidasipa. Yewra Charles McCarthy, wo ye editor ma the Hawk, the Bokrata. Bepam cho Dr. Dubwating Efrefre said ye nyankunuma. 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
0: because the same MPP
1: the MPP that I know many are once upon a time radio stations and TV stations were closed in this country because the vehicle for transmitting you know public information and education and entertainment several radio stations were closed down under MPP. You would remember a group called Fix the Country.
0: Oh, sure.
1: Fix the Country.
0: Sure.
1: You know what they did to them? A brother in MPP for Ambo Fix the Country for. Intimidation bena omo intimidity omo. Then they know omo yes and no more limited the rule of law now. Closure of radio stations. As a matter of fact, who had press freedom? Ghana ranking in press freedom only improved after the NDC came back to power because our ranking in press freedom was very, very low. You know, empty say MPP na na ye nim no, you know, no more office from 2017 to 2024 na dia. Then they should look themselves properly in the mirror, because we've seen some really, really terrible things happen in this country. Now, some men are not omo harass the country for bro omo prosecute omo dey be eto if you ask no. Any be na sabe. Unu menyan for ba na oni Ghana na. No ni Ghana na. Because this so-called democracy lecture is really, really rich. You know, this is an administration now. They oversaw the worst economic, you know, mismanagement, the city, you know, had been tanked. We had ballooning debt, you know, worst cost of living near their day. Plus, state capture, many of favoritism in contract, you name it. And all of a sudden, they want to give anybody lectures about democracy? All of a sudden. This is a party that wants to give lectures about democracy, about Kadima Minkebi. Party, Omo party, a titri for, you know, seasoned members of their party, yes, the consistent members of their party. Majority of them, Eka to Omo ni finance minister Mfri Okorado, Omo entine ni Omo Mfriyo. This is a party we're talking about. This is a party, that closed down radio stations, that sought to gag the media. This is a party, the worsening conditions with your friend is saying school placements, exam results, in Guyana, and complaining. That's the party we're talking about. And Median Kamifi said these years of opposition for MPP would be years of reflection to see where they went wrong. Na omo de omo nyoma beto tu ya, omo de omo nyoma atutu ya. But the way Omo started to divert attention on everything good that is happening, it's most unfortunate. And so, yes, accountability cuts both ways. And there will be a day of reckoning. And there will be former Vice President AIG. There will be a day of reckoning. And when that day of reckoning comes, which will be the 7th of December 2028, Ghanaians who have carried water and have carried liquor, Ghana for Maswans, you as one, sir, would make or pronounce a judgment on the two leading parties. One our power, you can be mumming, can be. A team. One our power, press freedom, yeah, they respect my journalists near their day, you know, so that they can make one our power, those things are improved. One our power, cost of living, one our power, CD is low, one our power, economy is stable. That day would come, 7th December 2028, that day of reckoning, former president, and Ghanaians will remember. A party, which is the NDC, that respects Ghanaians, a party that has stabilized the city, a party that is very tolerant, against a party Omo issue bonds that is, you know, fraught with scandals, COVID expenditure, you know, intolerance, nepotism. All of these things will play out.
0: Flag bearer of the opposition party in the stature of Baumia, wadena nwa tun sano, enye huma NDC as a party in 2028 elections, say niye mebi owa, it becomes so alarming.
1: Sir, ne party for a complaint, say, you know, ye no kura omu huno, on start a campaign, inti, as a okay with me, I understand, this is classic politics. You know, it is classic, this is what you call textbook opposition behavior. Create a diversion, create an impression, say, you know, but obviously, Ghana 4 know the better. Ghana for us one few or mass one, sir. And they can see through, you know, the textbook case that our former vice president Bobby is trying to present to the public.
0: See, so far. Bede na saa nneema wenum nyinaa eto atwa aban bi abasoa o bo se ne ya chichichi enkrofo nom ne adeade ebede na saa nneema nyinaa eto atumi atwa.
1: But you see, this is nothing compared to what has happened under MPG. Completely, I mean, this pales in comparison to what has happened under MPP. But if you throw a medebema Ghana for MPP for NDC for ni omo omo non party ground yɛmma yɛkasa ɛnte woyɛ ghanani a ɛma no ma wo kwan sɛ wotumi kyerɛ woadwen ɛka bi ma obi so nka bi bɛno nkyerɛ sɛ you should cross a line, and obviously once you cross a line, a government may decide to deal with you or may decide, you know, not to deal with you. What do I say? Under these circumstances, yɛmbisa yɛ ho sɛ have they crossed a line? Yes, they have crossed a line. And if they've crossed a line and, you know, they are being asked to face the music, it is the rule of law at play. Kabima Minkabino, it also requires for us one of the requirements of the Yavreza Kabima Minkabi Amamu NSA Yibigim Raso. In some hours, I'm not here, no kokaya, no. Does it violate our laws? It does violate our laws.
0: Doom saw is back. It doesn't warrant any EBRC question.
1: No, but there's a law in the country, and I'm not sure, there's a law that is against false publication. And you say, Omone and Nanya Gia, Omo Masha Bija for a parliament. Omone Omo Masha Bija for Nkasa. Now, the law on false publication, no. I call Masha Bija, Masha Bija for. I have no problem with it. I don't think the NDC has a problem with it. But insofar as the law is there, and you go about false publication, you can't tell us that the law must not deal with you. And if you want to be a responsible opposition, you have to abide by the law. You don't pick and choose which laws to respect and which laws not to respect. And yes, I can be Mamin Kabi Echo.
0: Okay. Na honorable, what can we hear you no? Mamimra ayi honorable ayi ohene Kwame Frimpong, o ye madam for pao. And as a member of parliament for Asantiachem North. Dear SCABF FBI for akwoche no bra. Wonam kwan so ekohwe ne ma ewo UK abruch memu wo makwoche no skipo. Ene de ekeka ho no. Wo de
1: Well, to be honest, it's very unfortunate. Now, we idea enka nempesa so phone kwa, but I can't get me na because a idea embarrasses, you know, the country as a whole. Se ukum, sitting member of parliament, ya cheno wo amanome. I mean, this is something that nobody wants. Se oya watam fokra. This is not something you wish for your enemy, because it's something that, you know, clearly does not only embarrass him, but embarrass the country. But the mechanics say, we still don't have details as to why. The Americans have not even made details of the indictment to lawyers and parliament in the Netherlands. And so, if we are pronouncing judgment, because Bible says, judge not, lest ye be judged. All right? And obia, you know, any asemba, there's a presumption of innocence until proven guilty. These are all building blocks of a democracy. Unfortunately, facts, and then you see people, you know, crucifying him, you know, saying all manner of things. If the facts are clear, Nasa they say what people are speculating and they idea why yeah. Of course nobody condones crime. I don't think you know you or any listener condones crime. Crime is crime. No matter the person's character. But insofar as we don't have you know the full facts, I would be cautious and hesitant in, you know, offering an opinion on it. But I had the man of arrest Nankasa. Look, a woman said the visit was a private visit. But a woman said he traveled on a diplomatic passport. And he, before I even get to this point, going forward, this is something that the Minister of Foreign Affairs and government has to take up on itself to educate all holders of categories of passports. Who is a diplomatic passport holder? You have no business traveling on a, you know, diplomatic passport in a private visit. Who is a service passport holder? You can't use your service passport to go for a private visit. In Zimbabwe, all diplomatic passport holders, all service passport holders, say, I buy a issue passport to people. These are some of the things that, you know, they need to...
0: So we call private idea, but while private, you know,
1: yeah, we basically issue our ordinary passport for your private visit, you know, because there are rules governing the use of diplomatic passports. There are rules governing the use of service passports because they are official, and that is why they are called official passports. So the DMM for Tano, and they said, I mean, he traveled for a private visit using an official passport. I mean, that is... Per, you know, the communication that has come from Parliament, the trip was not an official trip. So, if it was not an official trip, and it also been made public, say, he traveled on a diplomatic passport. And once you travel on a diplomatic passport, it comes with, you know, certain burdens, because that's your official... passport. What do you say? But let's look at the Rome Statute. So Obi put a diplomatic passport. Can you arrest him the way you arrested, you know, the Member of Parliament from Ghana? Absolutely not. You can't, you know, bundle them like any criminal. You can't do that. And so, and she say, yeah, you know, anything that they be a okay, sir, like. I lament at
0: Senka,
1: how...
0: No, Senka, official duty be no kuta diplomatic passport and common to mention.
1: No, even, you see, so insofar as he's holding a diplomatic passport, you can't treat him the way you treated him. Insofar as it is the passport he used, albeit the purpose of the trip was private. What do you say? You can't treat him the way you treated him. But of course, they may be assuming that the trip was a private trip, so they would treat it as if he wasn't holding a diplomatic passport. But we are required to accord certain courtesies. Diplomatic passport holders are accorded certain courtesies. And GMB said, was that courtesy extended to him? Absolutely not. And it's a clear violation of your friend, it's a Rome Statute. Ah, we are all signatories. And you see, Abdulfono send me my imagine say, Omodi Emani Bioha Omuniso. I mean, could a Dutch MP have been arrested in the manner like that?
0: Reported crime. Ah, Ebema FBI no take action. Why he was en route to the UK through a skipo no so grievous. They would allay all the diplomatic structures in Nina.
1: Well, so why are they not making, you know, details of the purported crime known to his lawyers? Why are they not making those details, you know, known to his lawyers? You know, and even though the Vienna Convention, not Rome, but the Vienna Convention on Diplomatic Relations. This is a Vienna Convention 1961. It does not automatically grant full immunity from arrest from prosecution. It does not auto any automatic say who could have diplomatic passport I ain't mean to. But you are required, you know, to accord the holder, you know, certain courtesies, certain respects. In this case, you know, they didn't accord him that respect. And I think that

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1: Stuff twice. You think that is an experience you can buy in the market? And imagine if such a person, given all that experience, is running your country. Sitting where he sits, you can imagine what he comes to the table with. In the media, baby, I'm sorry, I'm fire, I'm able, and he said, Ghana be here. Ghana no, Nyakupo mbe maye, great leaders. Nyamia dom, yenya omampenyi, John Dramani Mahama. Ejebo, 2.5 years from now, 2028, NDC would have to present a new candidate. And many drew. There's only one name that I know, that I am telling, you know, people that I know, say, look, watch this particular person. Watch him not because he's my friend for 20 years, but watch him because of Nisu Neneye. I mean, there are people who are already going about as if they are entitled to be leaders of our party. It's a sense of entitlement, as if they are already there. There are people who are carrying themselves like that. And you find a man who is so humble, who tells you, say, look, my focus is to deliver, is to make sure, say, John Dramani Mahama succeeds. After that, Nyamepa are fine. But for now, this is what I'm focused on. And given the qualities that I've enumerated, plus the party background, I don't know, a lot of people don't know, say, Wabaya Propaganda Secretary Mpuda, what we now call Communication Officer for Eastern Region, elected, Abaya Regional Chairman, elected. I mean, it can't be any better than that. You know, in a minute, any day, any Ibu, any Ibama delegate, now you see what I'm saying. Only a obedi party minima party ni be ever con kind na obedi ni edi enim enya to me amaye. You also looking for somebody ya obedi one term or obedi time could be 2 terms. And look, Ode magnificence here. I don't want to go too far with you.
2: Party.
1: I don't want to jump ahead of myself.
2: Why?
1: What I say?
2: Mamma now was sending me saying, and Coupon Sham for my wife.
1: Medassi, in Shanka will be recovered.
2: To so in Shanso and County, depending on Cassaye, a year, Honorable Russ Mubarak, where your former MP for Kumbungu. Na yeneno atwetwe nkomo. Okay, 101.7 so ini. 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
5: but just a diamond, when you cry, just a nifty foo from my mom could be cry by and say, Send your gun of 40 pump foo from you, and run away and move. It is all shot for 3 1 pump pump or drum me when one. 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But then my king foo, Papa be
4: a genie, and your fellow foo for a fellow who be deep panes and said, Oh, be didn't send your woman with your drew, and I'll pay you any other draw for that.
5: Need foo fra, oh, fear, and the junk one.
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3: 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And
4: IK. 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
5: Machio, Fira. 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
9: okay anya aso ba man ko da hotel

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2: 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I doubt, say, because
3: of a big horse,
2: a chin chine.
3: No crap, as a way, a
1: beautiful lank abu.
3: When yes, I am, let's see. Abba, a memory me.
1: A memory,
3: baby. Only moderation. What banner by when teachers say, Sir? Oh, Davy. Davy, Davy. You okay in Sabia to say, there, me no came, or you know, I'm no yard in the tenor. Now say, never, dear, nay.
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3: 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Na obedi dia da.
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2: O be ya trouble ni.
1: O se.
2: O ye trouble ni.
3: Ne ba be indi.
1: Ah, ne ba na yi.
3: Ayo.
2: Yati wa. Ye be twen no.
3: Of I am
2: Hey,
3: I am Majuma.
2: I worry about Quani Baba, so move a dowry.
1: I won't raffle.
2: Hey,
1: was it not woo? Not body as you do.
3: Aye.
1: As I said, woo, what you bum?
3: Ah, eh, sir.
1: Aha.
3: Are you
1: Piachacha?
2: A bit in some massapao.
1: Yes, I have a radio. Our son will come to get the monitor president of the land before the paper motion. And I'm what you know, Bohin, Cassie, and I'm sign a tea, a hima, a fiatre, so anchor. Mobile, where are you by and call? My bye. Happy birthday to Mrs. Victoria, a J. Ofori. 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

0: Pramwa to Peace 104.3, OK 101.78, 100.9, yengi na one Cranship House, Abeka Junction, Afe, ye too far. Eddie and Nichemo Kumase was Antemantemoa. Eye hello 101.5. So a brasso, say Cassia, why ya boa bono, se move away sim kunya semo. Ye sim kunya na fe ya de a summa ye, and somewhere a dear banner doors, and nemum ye didn't want to be ya betsy any. Jedi form might be a woman qualia and one crap and putty mantemum. Eddie petition akoma Ghana Mampenim, His Excellency John Dramani Mahama.
1: We have already submitted notice for this petition to the Flagstaff House. I'm sure it is on the basis of this that you are here to receive it.
0: Nanwa Dabeto Jose Ghana Man Penny, His Excellency John Dramani Mama. What ye abed your course of constitution, ye shall see a bit me abu chrim, and then she see a banning tia beco, naya qua could this song come. Every share no my yes, shall genesi and farm man penino, saying any moon shimu a CTM. Now a month for any mebunu be on what telling citrasem. Cardinal Nandim Mining Company, A2 and Amobi and Yakrabe, and Tinadium, Womosi and Pempim. Chamber of Mines in Penny for Nekasa, Watchersem, one more tier, same being yet in Tinadia, one more Kasa, Edia, my Goldfields and Penny for.
2: The output of the Takwa mine was based on prudent decisions of government to invest the national assets and the investments made by private sector.
0: Lawyer Nana Buachin Ekasa Tinetin and Saw NDC are bounces one more dear. Can't get me home, no room in Yakra Berre, ne a nano pen or better nasty or church demo at the tray, every and simply naka where when I guess in Cunha, ya de esomo. My young faster da Emma MTN. MTN say we there for you everywhere you go, nay, where the MTN is sim and what is some yang. Baby, I won't be a bunker be a munutokro biemo, and ye MTN is sim no. 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
4: You made a way, February, you chair a telephone singing hour. And the Constitutional Review Committee, a year or Mampany, a tea, and Sanya Wakano, almost to see about qua or more day, a banister, I will say, a year your Mampany president, any members of parliament, you know, in free, a day, a more moody, a boomer. Ye increase in every 4 years, ye fan ko 5 years. 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
4: 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And I say, it's a kind of a very Kessia Amomododo. In the Yansedia, a year developing countries, I will be as a Fanenyano, South Korea, Singapore, Nomia, the Omina, 5 years, 5 years, no. And a year independent constitution, 1966 constitution, and 5 years, 5 years, no. Yanko, 5 years, na. You me, did you say, for 5 years, na. 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
4: 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see any say 30 years now you have been here 30 years you need to be a penny while bro 18 years when your experience kakra was say you did a other criteria you have become say not just say what the 30 years into betina be man penny. Ni mo wa say unya experience bi. Esan so e fa de ka ho. E bia the person should have served in public sector and a private sector. E bia middle level and a managerial position bi for be bia mpie be ye enum and mpie be ye enso. Because at the end of the day, your mind na nipa na kwa kugu, oni ehun experience bia ni hu nim die bia, eya dia e be ha ye yie. Edinti sa and age near reduce no die. What are 30 years na eya because you are useful population no. E wo say your day eya president criteria be be count say nipa no e wo say wonya experience bi e bata ho and sign na nipa na yetumi age no atum.
0: Yo. 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
3: 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Now, what must you say? Office of the Administrator of Stool Lands, any lands commission. Yanka wa mumbo msabansi, anybody ya guwe dromwa, ya bewa madan fufu. 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Won't me fan from an in ye. Then we see any question to mean tonight a bombusa and man in ye. Now, oh, yeah, Office of the Administrator of Stool Lands and one, Edino. Now, Imperifonim Saint Tia, I was at Deno, and inti, and your mamma constitution 1992, no. And why, yeah, and manitina, ni baby painting. Now, National House of Chiefs. Tia Wamutia Constitutional Review Committee in this year. And we are present, president. Edema, a may moon and an animal info. But you cook as a National House of Chiefs. Or Jawa way out, Jibby. 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Nana, now so we are a piece of from a bony media council. Yamwa,
4: my dear, my wing and I'm a tearful and I'm a nickel for her.
3: 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Yet did you say, oh, by the dumb, oh, ye.
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4: Interim chairman for the first December market traders, just a portion of it. We have already submitted notice for this petition to the Flagstaff House. I'm sure it is on the basis of this that you are here to receive it. And all our grievances have been outlined in detail in this petition. And we do believe that as you receive it, it will go to the president. And then we hope that we also get a reaction on this particular petition. So I present to you our petition.
3: The special aid, Edema Ghana Mampenyewa John Dramani Mahama, and he edit Dr. Ebenezer Aye on the Bejina Ghana Mampenyi Anemu, Eje a young crata, a 24-18 Timuyano, Nono so Jay, a young cratano, Ono so Jay, a young crunch SMC, and a 2-84 enim.
5: Mafa and Rakwanso Abba, the seat of government, say Omode Niema Haumono, Ebabeto, your papa, His Excellency President John Dramani Mahama, in them, because Omo GDM, my papa, say your papa, dear, Unsin Suman San Waham, na Bosha Oshin, I idea, Udisomo GDP, say, a dear Haumono, or de Obepe, a seminal promise break, oh, on the council. 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
1: 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The impact of this investment has been transformative. Gold production from the large-scale mining segment increased from 216,000 ounces in 1983 at the beginning of this whole diversification to nearly 3 million ounces in 2025, contributing significantly to Ghana's emergence as Africa's leading gold producer. Beyond production growth, the expansion of the mining industry has catalyzed the development of sophisticated mining service ecosystem, positioning Ghana as a regional hub of mining support services, engineering, contract mining, equipment supply, and technical consultancy across West Africa and beyond.
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1: 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These instruments result in the state retaining in excess of 60%. 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This represents 7.3% of total direct domestic taxes collected by GRA during the period.
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1: 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These concerns are legitimate and are shared by the chamber and its members, companies, notwithstanding their sustained effort to support socio-economic development within their host communities. The Goldfields Ghana Foundation, the first mining industry foundation in Ghana, has invested $110 million dollars in corporate social investment programs, projects, and initiatives in host communities with real impact. Community members are part of the trustees, and the main focus areas are health, education, agriculture, water, sanitation, and infrastructure. The foundation is funded by $1 per every ounce of gold that is mined.
0: Engineer Dr. Ken Ashigbe wano ayo kwanche for penia wada Ghana Chamber of Mines and sanse mwenye na Caleb Kojo Adene Troy.
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0: 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Every release come woman san case come woman and fa and yet the also mudi ye. Nanabi said the water tating which no no. And crop for canon. Nan can't sa we paddy and one wo. Ghana for the drone now pon woman say. Ye bibi say crow or Ghana ha. Woman is one uncle more papa and come back. 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Nanu de ya woman ye basin and among Montezo Salpas or could be a woo ratinum. Nadoko. Who be sank for crowd? What mean democracy? Ye be beside our gun, I say. Was it how? No bro, no.
1: I think that sports ministry, Oman Fa and Buano and Shabuji. Once a brand near all African games, near over 20 disciplines. Bakope. 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You wear Yama, Jumedian Bay Crabber. 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
2: Yeah
1: 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We have been mocked as a nation. I think, sir, Nidikan, also sports ministry, the Payacho. Now, Omujitum, these are not the mere challenges.
0: Now, Necrocramu and Nanabi, Suede, or Kofi Adams, sports minister, Kofi O Kofi Powers. Wadama, where they are Brabantin, Pana, Betsum, Ghana for, sir, then Uncle Yentra.
1: I don't know your truck and do any affair. Many a penny could fear because we dear Ama Ghana, Yenimunyamo, Swati, or Sani Movisi. A chairman, Senator McCann said, Mini a Sibibino, this is where I will leave it. But I think, sir, a toda among your summer, you're the forefather in your Mahono, a moa. All African games, Mekai, a quire NDC for fast with the Yaman yourself. Nefipa, Coco Hebo Tima, said you might see ye. 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
2: also
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2: what be
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2: one record ho
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0: 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ko free England na ba da benu won se ye tu eyi event say but look at say their omesia brand wo mo boy ya wo mo boy yeah enko mo bia ya tetete wa kire se tesa media messenger his excellency John 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
2: be ko boni o
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0: anya say yanye bi oni akase o ade we kura yanye bi ga
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2: the
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0: also. 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
2: also calm down.
0: We are but trouble say ya.
2: No man say. Me a boy man no. Say na.
0: Let you easy for no. Na
2: say the account no. Yem fan ka.
0: But ya no easy ji. But ya no easy ji. 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Minim say beifo bi wo. Eh tie top ne. Ya fan say eh where cross where numre bi obetu. Ti say numre bi omu du ma beifo no tu koba. Ansan no ma so light.
2: Na say but ya no.
0: But ya no easy ji. Ko do mu ya wo tie top. 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
6: Over 1,900 matches brought us to the football finals month. 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The Premier League, Betway Premier, UEFA Champions League, Serie A, La Liga and more. 8 trophies, 1 month of mayhem to decide them all. 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
2: Ebusua ya sama mungi na kwa babiom edeba ye kasi ebono so. 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
2: Si wewe. 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Say no, Oma Bomato. 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
0: do you.
2: Dummy for Gradia Cafra. 2 days, area be no moon nickani.
0: And I want to be a saint to transform an almost and a drew almost one.
2: I'm the transformer, a woman, yes, a son, a woman.
0: There be no barbers and the woman and can't see any panacea, a drum so, yea, barber be into move on your man to you.
2: Almost chum would do me, we are be when over call or made my phone be.
0: Oh, you know, mamma can't show. Wait, I don't care do be back to me. Many woman Ghana politicians, eh? I'm telling you. Quo really? Many woman Ghana politicians, a pass, eh? Tell and eh? A my Ghana. Amai Ghana de be dia no se ye wo how be as still no ye fight se ye be eradicate se o how no a electricity
2: energy
0: aba me no kona ko bi san engineers ne se sources of energy emu de wahin na ye ni bi o hydro ye ni bi
2: ye wo hydro ye wo solar
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2: u dependi ya
0: still no a why
2: Tell them.
0: Bufu passe. So na Ghana, your problem are ya das open. And you no one as I ya Donald Trump on eh Vladimir Putin must have no more cardamom petty. I ground as the bend the
2: bend.
0: Womudika. Womudika. Oh, man, yeah, you said the dead the hina, eh?
2: Now, I'm going to go to the house. I'm going to go to Jupiter. Yes, I need you.
0: Those times are coffee,
2: I'm going to go to the house. Enne?
0: Well, I'm
2: What's the any at you?
0: Will you what you say? One more San Francisco.
2: Now, wait 10 years, Kura. 10 years, San Francisco. One car in the China, that's you know. So bet me, I try.
0: ma nnum sɛ baabi yɛti fi adure still no ha electricity your problem
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2: 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Ana menka. 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

The NBA playoffs are underway, and now you can trade every game on Kalshi. 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

7.7 so na 15th of the month May 2026 Friday DJ Bosco Majima from now to 2 o'clock in the lunch time and every hour this weather no da ding man for su boy juma

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Ansa of Joan Enterprise Katamoto UT Sakra Michelle Wei. 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The media na baby yeah. Nana Rumi Babajina Kunya. Eddie driving that she says from now on to six. Still high okay and you feed the name free her. And the Jeffy. Assume Jeffy. Okay, 101.7.

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1: Missy any jabba, ha, I feed the any jabba, Missy Equanso Jojo, do my dee, Abbasu live with Nana Romeo. Chin chin wafidienu to 101.7 OK FM. Na feeling near deep. 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
1: I call you the head and not the tail. I declare that you are above and not beneath. It shall be easy this week. Take this as a prophetic word for someone. It shall be easy this week. I take away pain from your life this week. I take away delay from your life this week. I take away regret from your life this week. If it will cause you pain, may you not go into it. If it will cause you your tears, may you not go into it. If it will cause you retrogression, may you not go into it. I decree and declare, everything that will bring you progress, may God connect you to it. Everything that will accelerate your life, may you come into partnership with it.

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0: Learn more at emory.edu.

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I'm Waha, I'm Wakwaba. Ediaba, OK 101.7. 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
0: Aha. 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God bless you. God bless you.
1: Me da se.
0: Obi ba ka se yabka baduko bia de ba yetim nyina ye papa na o check us no sa de no how do you feel when we mention your name na o say oh so for now check us no how do you feel about that
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1: Since 19 me year full time there 98.
0: Wow.
1: I'm starting wom year full. 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
0: That I'm now a young. Now when you
1: yeah, na me call me sisters inti na yeah.
0: Wow.
1: Yeah, ba.
0: Before ministry, now you adwuma foforo bi ana.
1: Na me a businessman. Me father ne free na me take you over. I'm a businessman.
0: Okay. Mm-hmm. Na business no ubeja ye and now to aso ye.
1: Business me to aso. But e corner na enyoma e hete here and there. Na me ntia sie nti me start bo hompa na hu se say e call. And a yes and yes me obedient to the call. 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
0: Wow. 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
1: Me fan say ye breso de e ye me. But me jamo breso no de. Papa kra papa Pentecost for friend ba wa anko. O so no person oboa enkrofo ye person ye a kingdom financier to people. Aha, to under wa anko.
0: Wow.
1: Aha.
0: Nyame dwuma e de anemu de.
1: E de because untime combining spiritual with physical no. Enye easy. Say see a minute way. Na nyame se catch up a room you send watch na bon on yin for mao. Own course spiritual and then ma a juman yet thing. But S yeah.
0: Wow.
1: Ye pay one person.
0: Wow.
1: Yeah,
0: so yeah suffer, yeah can say.
1: Oh me a suffer. Me free. Me free one so that. Me trim simra me free at as fast as so.
0: If you moka so papa ni say de nyame juma no de ne Bible at all and yeah no cre.
1: Oh me tia no me sre. Me for Bible to what that Bible is better than anything. Obi so a businessman, our Bible nim. Obi so a doctor, our Bible nim. Obi so a lawyer. Yes, be can lawyer who wants him. A DB or Bible. Then I'm the I know there's some bonnet to change. Then I'm go Fabium.
0: Yeah,
1: there be. Yeah, be for
0: Fabium. Papa, the rumor say was sorry no go. Was sorry no. A top from uni members BM no. And also to say,
1: you see, if you ask the Obi or Tibetan or Casa. Not to say send the first time your members no sign it here until sad this time because 2016 coming no there's it was like yeah in case into no so yeah say and to sign some more mukika you know we any pa it affected us because so bit what better say say what come over. Obi ti yase wa besie wo bana akumuno na besha asoredan ho wan fa na nkoshese yi o na besha asoredan ho na asoredan ho no e na anadwobia wo ko twafa ho ne a whole lot enti omomo do no sen a oti bibi sa eh na se okole chikakra
0: oyinipa
1: ese okole chikakra enti I only there e boa me say the only people I have and could keep till now are loyal people loyal members aha but say sen first na tie ne you know David.
0: Wow. Mm-hmm. And some dear papa be brain and nipa dear torso.
1: Yes.
0: Emu dear he, and a hit o hada.
1: Me obia, asem immediately. Na hit me. After that, na, me dear to me chi. Because me honey say, as I see so bow home, ukas obi tidy nipa beka, unko wenim. 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
0: that's it looking at how san sem na de to so no anya effect e wa so no so ama bebre emma na lawyer people no da so ba no e dey lesson na we sue free sa dey we especially with nipa ni di pastor
1: 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in men onyame pe ene de ehwe ne so ko nipa be di ohwamo bo nyame de and from that time to now nyame ngja me ho and that's the good news
0: amen
1: that's the good news
0: I'm fine say church members ne kwa de wo munya busua wo mfiri ba bi ne baaye na ensem no baaye no wo busua nkasa wo firi mu so so no say na busua no so handle o ne won say
1: me you be a assemble o pese o hu no kra sa particular time so depression mean for you and to almost started we want to hear this year perceive we are start na menkasa later cry na fm start say me church o mu because na start no me mother say e ka kito bin ko like o flat as fast as so because na say mo te no me ba na yesi wa kwere duro me ba na yesi wa yesi me ba na yesi wa yesi the say here 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
0: 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million or they send me am amato gold amano because I was into gold, I was into diamond, I was into oil, crude oil, and I was also into the byproducts of crude oil, diesel, PMS which is petrol, and the rest, into including aviation fuel. Enti akoba say Bruni ni me business no te say the social media no say me no moja no. O suru bi obenu no moja de say ni obi
1: hano
0: or stay back anya only once so most of my business does closed na nyame ka say chem say allow it a time will come I know what to do for you ti may come ti I've gone through sometimes
1: na say ya te say o ton wa sori e ma me kra me ti ya me say papa ti me kan nyina po na mfiri makoma
0: okay
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0: 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Because now on our break, because we had to go through all the 276 constituencies. Enti, ejumana nyezi. 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Enti, yedru point, you know, say na mismate. 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After the elections, there's a lot we need to just put aright. But, me tutumi niyoma se, and you may buy me some in terms of business, then I get it solved. I say, you know, and also, Jean said that bless him, say, yeah, just all the animal day, I could relocate here. Yeah. Or Jean said, then death. But no, me in Fenya Misika, enquire deaths. Me in Yamisika, enquire relocation. Sana or catch them, sana as I may. Ye. And to just obedience. Now, can you obedience? I may be do be as all the animal day, just obedience. Live here. Go here. God, let us leave this one for anything.
1: Yes.
0: It can be for a branch. it can be for a church to just be there because church obey me no.

0: 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nya me dwuma That is how I have lived, and that's how I will live. Okay. 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Move free her, na mungu ha. 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But what I want, you ni mad kwenye nyami si yin free ho. Inti meti oman focus, I'm saying, men kahe, omu kasa natural no. Yin free oni nyami ashe ni nyama. 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
1: Nti we no ya kwaye Bible mu asem na obi say anyame mane free. I think say Israel for no.
0: Mama free even aha no so na monko Israel. Enna Abraham free baby ya wo neko.
1: Sir.
0: Yeah, yes, sir. And you be here be.
1: Relocation e wo Bible mu.
0: E wo Bible mu. Say na because say from Esek all the way to Setnak all the way to Rehoboth. Nti Bible mu. Enti obi kasa na my dem enti na main commenting crofos here say so be ko bi because na bana beka say say me bana beka because onu no gin say he is sympathizing with his father me wo obi ansuma no obi ansuma no obi enso ni do here odimrika onu say we no odimrika be pa ma che so daddy ade amanyu say wuti ade on pe na so ma ti dada
1: onu aka e
0: onu ba say
1: papa kasa na oka say papa say ma me kan die
0: oka e ho
1: oka
0: aha
1: say papa say ma me kan die fa che me
0: thank you
1: say nya dia oni beje ho die
0: thank you
1: so say me kan oka e
0: thank you
1: yeah say me tie no
0: thank you thank you
1: mean say onu na broadcast information
0: aha ko obi ante because eh church members am aka che mo based on board of trustees ye meeting and we catch church so obi ya address with it ya can over more than one Sunday ya kasa aha and so no require bonti have there and abeduko bi no watch na abeduko bi to and abed a whole lot
1: unya course for that time no
0: too much but before man pick it when God speaks to you don't try to explain yourself to men nyame kasa don't try men nipa betimi akasa omu amfiri omu nchen aha cause your babu aw na nkasa pa na nkasa you know there's no need to talk to men there
1: like that na se say asase fofro na be koso no betumi ne yahye na yen twen
0: answer oh yen twen answer you do wa omo abehwe
1: okay ti nyame dwuma ne de wumfiri mu kra
0: me nko ba bia me ya ko wie I have a lot of souls to save. 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Aha. 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Me desire enye sikampo am de me nipa. Me desire say nipa ho betɔ mo wiase. Na me ko wiom say ah. Bedi ko bi betina wiase no. Ye ho tɔ ye. Eno a.
1: Ade ba kwa me de afew na sɛ yo 31st all night no. Say de na wo yiyi no 1111 no. When was the last time o my 31st?
0: Unse na eno na ne ye to aso na your boss dampare ebaye I wish him well wherever he is.
1: Yeah.
0: Eno baye na afi do say da bi me mo difo bi anhyankom oputu fear and panic. But omo meteorologist cry putu fear and panic in us. 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
0: So mini hwiti ya mo.
1: Me ba okra. 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My friend, what journey? I bet you have a Facebook on so at OK 101.7 or question be a bit media ba. My home message is in be brave. How dear bra? Na yan kayo ba na wa share na wa comment in here call. Vivian Yabua say we are relocating. I say omu relocating. Na yes, be a papa wa chile na moto na sorry. Michael Akosa, God bless you, my father. Ose o hio free Dubai na nyamin shouting. Alaji Tanko say God bless you papa. Ono se nyamin shrawo. And we every patience baba. Ose that's my papa. And Charles Kojo Anochi say God bless you papa for this golden gift. And Raphael ose se Ghana fo nim gift e wo mu a nka ye be so mu ye pa nanso ye free o man bi a ye mpa de pa. Evelyn ya or say my kin is in the studio. And Aurano or say papa we kasa kra na ne de. Or say nyame hira o. 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
0: Amen.
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0: 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ti Mr. Tika ho asem se enye ono na so bad here any Ghana frontier say there will be issues and the whole lot will not go well for Ghana ye be wie no obe wie na memu no now people were now writing to me and say hey who can you but you see when we say something we for you say be ye pese ye please you be the truth ne say Ghana for names as me na me dey to be eda enye say president ma me nimu no ana ye ye kama ana bibinti na na me kasa ma no president ma na me nimu no 2000 and I'm sharing Hong Kong. That's not na means why I'm pimpo. And I'm already I'm so sharing Hong Kong say actually ne case in be say we busu ni be a friend John Mahama baby the president our church public the letter ni social media and I'm share Hong Kong no tin say person must have back no one kasa ba church e be cast video tape ni da ho meet media bro and I'm sharing come no kwaka chere no say papa odifobia catch us why we the president no say unim come 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Now fast forward 2007 here is Professor Mills coming to look for me enti oba me nche no ene edi nkomo na meka chere say one MP baako me mboni din but oti obe hu say bedi ko bi na ka asami enti oba me 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And I'm saying him. 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Odifo. A sense worker says he him, may at every risk, may ye. Enna, omoko ye shia ya. President Rollins, any tea, you know, na, we choose your mama, dada. Say na ye yo. And you say Rollins Prince. Rollins be do ho no wetu so Joe Mahama dada. And to say na koy. Then fast forward 2008 elections on my winning. Now current president Joe Mahama abeye vice president. 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And to be president again, no, on your many wasam. And to, obetina asun, obay, vice president, no. And now, President Mills, yare. 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
1: Wow.
0: Yes. Wow. Yes. Na media man nyansabu akwa
1: yes.
0: No ho and no cracker won be na dey na glorious wave
1: would
0: that be sir.
1: Wow.
0: It's a me body, you know.
1: I know.
0: Enti me shen a random session come say July say na President Mills be wu. Na mko jina kan ye.
1: Ey.
0: Ai. Enti obi come omunya hint because ne or body guy be fena dade. No munya me omti obi nya hint no mko kan ye. Enti that particular day no they were somebody came to me some person come na me nya. Even a call be cry by a day before new wo no. Call me kan nipa call frame me. Miss Sofie. Say, Menfi, because not my two of my son says, sir, as a sea. Conne say, Sima or no, where we in a juma, and my John Mahama,
1: a
0: betuaso.
1: And Tinanka may be sir, said Tamwa, a radinam or so catcher, and say, on choose your mamma now, Cassa Rollins,
0: Pebetimo, no.
1: Now, when him say, your papa at a mills, own ye, now obeo, Quentin fee, now mamma to us,
0: may catcher and a bravo by me ho counseling. Yes, to make catcher and say, so obet fra kunya na onwie unu aso ka cheme o si nyame mane din edi 1 day or 2 days crawo akunya no so na o please nyame na okwa ope.
1: Wow.
0: I will never forget this statement till I also leave the earth.
1: Oh.
0: President Mills enti papa no me do no ena omowi ne ye no so no o feche person di sika cheme sika nka che o yembe so ba manje.
1: Serious
0: unim ena mi wo bi nso.
1: Oh.
0: Ena two politician sika debi. Into who say, I'm okay, you'll be say, Papa, you're different, sir. But man, call who a castle that or you do you know, man, call that because he saw the choir.
1: Wow,
0: I didn't want to be part of it, oh. You know, maybe
1: it won't you, Rajo Mama, say, see, I can say, Muntem to say,
0: yeah, you come up, Papa.
1: Oh, yeah, sure. And a man for Cassa, oh, my woman,
0: I had an assemble, why?
1: Serious,
0: who she and I catch and say, so free man, obedu could be. Ano de ofre me ye prophet. Kan se prophet iman obedi kobi. Si o dawase.
1: Oh.
0: Kodine tiye de obeka achirao.
1: Wow. 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
0: Omwa dene omwa chi mame da. 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Your key keep will be on the new Chima Meda. Do your uncle Fubian this year. Minims of whom power and internal. I feel your own eyes on moon name, but be our nebre. They can continue. But press the mama, say, or better than the chairman, Emmanuel Bedukobi. Be crazy.
1: Wow.
0: Tell me, Tiano Master.
1: Hey, Omoka. Omoka. Yes, so I'm forget to why I'm more bored among few BM.
0: There be antisa. You see, yako war. Na di kuta me ne koi ene se ni omu koi ene se. Na nyamia edi President Muhammad destiny se he must come back. Bedu kobi, you must play a part. Enteno, I cannot say se mistake aside. Se me.
1: Wow. Ben check papa mic ne mami na yantu aso. 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
0: Oh, Debbie.
1: Wow.
0: Debbie. 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
1: Na me ba cho o ye card bearing NDC member.
0: Never. The destiny of President Mahama and his comeback was what God expected me to work on. That's all. And you know, those who come again to me, Nyamika say, we, yeah, I dear so a man, I may, Nyamika say, men co ho cra, men co.
1: It is an MPP, so Nyami director, Abaco, Aquae,
0: Nyamika chimen, I may. Eh, Nyamika such a may.
1: Wow.
0: Any person can say, I don't want to see, I don't care. Media, Nyame, because Nippe Biabu, Nyame, that's what you say. God is my everything.
1: Hey. Yes, you are so for back could be by and tino dear yen few crab be my soft na bed you anymore.
0: Antisa. Just say your per se what we are praying to God is that and you my call corner and my eventual abbey issues no nyaminti my infrim, that's all. And don't you say presama a deni on danichi mammy. And I'm assuming that we are simple country. We are say the person my yama mini where Debbie. But we are nice.
1: Amen.
0: 31st December.
1: I'm happy.
0: 31st December. It's not see dinko mo kama. Uno do catch them. Okwa. Mo church. Aso okwa ko catch church for say me the president of the land say me momo official pa. Okwa ko ka. Aso you can say me open say mo for say me about me new shirt at first night. Ko you we are say ko eh into what how we are. 31st night and so beko 31st no. When me share. We had a our meeting as a year in the ACMO. And also, I could catch your church when he said, me say, me chiaomo. I'm saying, Selency, Kofubu Zemba, who was a kokachraomo.
1: Oh, I'm happy to hear this.
0: San yet here.
1: You're going to be general.
0: Debbie. I serve you. Presama, who named an onion, oh, you're a good man. Very good man.
1: Very grateful.
0: Presama, meet me, but you could be meeting me at Conho. Sir, Excellency, why do we, Meji? Until you can't say no.
1: Wow.
0: I sent pan my public. Say, meaning some account better. Timaka. On your wicked one day, no your wicked one day to me that. Debbie. Wow. Oh, you're a very good man. Or no, your wife.
1: Oh.
0: And Pesia Becker.
1: Oh, yes, so many pay my Mbusawa same way. It looks like all of a sudden.
0: Miss Anka, same way, and so Obiko program, and Okushianiba. Sharaf. And no, Miss Sharaf didn't come on or see him. Madame Fune, soft bed, goes, oh, that's my father's prophet. So yeah, come on. Shut up, you be
1: yeah. Papa, we are soon many pay.
0: Yes.
1: It looks like President Mama and a second coming will.
0: Mm-hmm.
1: I don't know, but for a reason, Obia Bedo Papa no.
0: Mm-hmm.
1: Opposition for crying to mean can once
0: money
1: be asked. To be heard, of course, were mine more.
0: Yes.
1: And some more Nipano by Timmy P. I said, and when you are a bewo, President Mama, who I Obe can be quiet. I ain't your one who I
0: yes.
1: A Bibia, a Nipana,
0: a spiritual. You see, Yamisha that Nicosie. And till an uncle focus on Timmy Babiomono. Na me dear, may say, Obebano. Yamisha that Nicosie, say, Oco Prepano. Enti ono as a person no ohu a whole lot that went on into I heard this time on say otunu boase o yi bibia step by step enti a spiritual e nyame na yes ade na mano but en sembi oha yen can't you mu da o fra kunya so a e ba be cancel
1: na se say ono kwa when neba papa
0: ehifa
1: NDC
0: for NDC dear media say me can in humility say NDC bar power 2 months we open nyamika chem so kwache Ghana for nyina say Jolose Brana I saw the next NDC flag bearer maka to ho enye say minim asie don ketia min na na etisa komo no anso ofri ho enye say minim address but di nyamika chem no maka to ho mawie so no say Jolose Brana say obeye a next flag bearer
1: that's the lord
0: enti say ya kan say any other thing na me dey but me ntan asie don ka me ntan obi a
1: di nyamia ka na
0: wo anu na maka me de nyame de obeka no na meka aha
1: ene de woni me akasa mama koma to me na papa edie na wo wani mu a eba what is your next step, what's your next action, your next plan de na obeka chere gana for mo dwene ho de ne nhwe ani mu from you nipa do can be chere gana
0: 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The only problem I have with my country and the leadership is lack of vision. Ehe ni eko. It should be set out. Unti mi nkasa wo baba duko bi church na unim baabi a me say eko. Me church na set out to you say I am here to liberate the church to become glorious. How will they become glorious? By the release of the keys of the kingdom of heaven till his second coming. Enti Ghana till date, the problem with Ghana is that we don't have vision. And until Saudi NBC, no, Ghana is going nowhere. And to him, a bus leader way back, no, but so it be an ear blocking because on no, not you know, your manifesto. But the nation must set up and write a vision and then run with the vision, and Ghana will become what it should be. That's it. Otherwise, it is the Akebiano.
1: Baba, one will be beer, opese, o boy, a cocoa home, beer. Nkom she bi bibi e fa o man ho na wi ase ho bibi wo ha pese o de to yanim
0: de me matenase ho apart from spiritual o de me ye balance de matenase ho natural ne say Ghana ehia what we call values in terms of say ye pese ye say ya say na ese ye ye pese ye say ya say na ese ye ye pese ye say na ese ye sa values na mbe mu de a ene de ye be che okwem ena after president mama ekwa the next leader no obeye adibi ogana ha ebe shoku obi a ona me hu say after president reset no ona obe revolutionize Ghana in terms of industrialization, engineering, what's our new money man no inti eno ena kwem oba inti ye twen na eba be
1: si dia eni pa ka send si betna power che no eye no kre
0: Nyame kasa cheme mabeka, but the next February idea, me name from Nyame de Julius Debra for NDC. MPP, there's going to be a shaking. Nije no awoha, there's going to be a shaking in MPP.
1: Wow. Ubu ya bana.
0: Mibu mobe, there's going to be a shaking in MPP, and the time to say it. It be very soon. Wahana meba mabeka sa asam. There's going to be a shaking.
1: Amen. Yami shrao.
0: Amen.
1: Many are just saying, and you are looking good.
0: To God be the glory. Yes,
1: looking good.
0: To God be the glory. To what is my bema buana say pachome njindi. I stand with God and forever focused on God. Amen. We'll get there.
1: Say, what business is bigger crowd?
0: Me start here because of things I went through for the past 8 years. Me start here. And tiafe na yebe share niyoma se. Yesha asia. I do the DNA ba. Pacho meba beda wasi.
1: I know.
0: Yes na. 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
1: Joyce la Jay se ochia o great king.
0: Me so so me gene so.
1: Ena Michael Ako ono se much love my king.
0: Oh.
1: Ada my king no you need ba.
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0: Uh-huh.
1: Honestly, I salute you, my kin. Isaac Ampofo. Uh-huh. Say, God bless you, my kin.
0: Hey.
1: You are forever my kin.
0: Hey.
1: And Hilda Yabua. Uh-huh. Say, I'm happy to hear from you, Daddy.
0: Uh-huh.
1: God bless you.
0: Amen.
1: Say, Patience Baba.
0: Uh-huh.
1: Say, see, if people really know my father, they really worship God without stress. Oh. he makes you understand God. Pa. And Vivian Yabu also said, just say, Neniaji.
0: Amen.
1: Message is ever in our BR saying, Radin Shrau.
0: Hallelujah.
1: No, say Radin Shrau.
0: Hallelujah.
1: Yabu Kwe Papa, Ebeso Odem Paibo, Emma Omaino.
0: Mate.
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0: 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I pray for the nation Ghana. I pray for the future. I pray for the future starting from this date. And I pray for the president, John Dramani Mahama, His Excellency. 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
0: Yeah.
1: Pastor Ndami aduma Tuesday be ya me birthday.
0: Sawa.
1: Pastor,
0: I don't know. I'm going to go to the house. I'm going to go to the house. I'm going to go to the house.
1: I'm going
0: to go to the house. I'm
1: going to go to the house. I'm going to go to the house. I'm going to go to the house. I'm going to go to the house. I'm going to go to the house. I'm going to go to the house. I'm going to go to
0: Amen. Okay. Amen. Also, bet me about 0302-243-547. Now, what try? Unim Ghana, yum. Hello?
2: Hello?
0: My radio don't confirm.
2: Say,
0: yeah. Who did you say?
2: I'm doing the Solomon.
0: Why are you ready?
2: Patani.
0: Yanko. Yanko.
2: Patani.
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0: oh
2: no no no no
0: yeah fano rexoma anyumwe oh no oh no 0302243 hello good evening
1: evening
0: yeah fro saying
1: as a friend kwame ka so fiko kwese jaiba
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0: Papa Hoy
1: Yancy.
0: We are your AB Crystal. 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Zero 302-243-547 Ube to me aba. Now also what's right near here. Hey, Ghana, you can hear both. Do you know? Oh. Now, why ni? Oh. Tell me another. Let's all say Kukura about some Saturday. 0302-243-547 Hello, good evening. Kafra. Ube to me aba. Hello, good evening. Okay. 0302-243-547 Na waba. Hey, are they? I don't want to teach you, sir. 0302-243-547 Ube to me a friend na waba. 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Na onso sono. Wahwe se. 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Hello?
2: Hello.
0: Yes, sir. Good evening.
2: Good evening.
0: Ya frau say.
2: Ya frau me kofi.
0: Hey, many anum kwame for about we IPO. Kwame Yanko. 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
0: Afra. Zero three zero two two four three five four seven. Ye wye pe, big hawa tenase. Wade, seven number. Hello?
3: Hello, I'm Romeo.
0: Yes, sir. How are you?
3: Andy Docs Neka say.
0: Andy Dusty?
3: Yo.
0: Ah, minu Andy ni ana we ya junior Andy.
3: We ya junior Andy.
0: Aha, we ya Andy photocopy wo.
3: Yawa.
0: Andy. Andy na oka sa wen.
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3: Ah, manu call.
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1: Rizoma.
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1: Rizoma.
0: Lizoma.
1: No.
0: Lizoma. 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
2: No, no.
0: All right, yemfa last two callers. Ana three na yemfa nsiha. 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Hello, good evening. Yeah, from saying.
1: Hello, from Kwame. My name is Fred. I've been in my suburb. You.
0: Come, my cousin, Ade. 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
1: You, uncle.
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0: Kwame, where the DJ? 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I know what's up, man. Oh, and then why call you the girl?
1: No, they were watching the do.
0: Now me cry. We cry. Do we cry? Me. You find a junkie, junkie.
1: Hey, you can't even know.
0: We don't bet the hook, Kwame. Now me cry. Me name now, Kwame. Kafra, what's it? Kafra. Kwame. Chani pa mi ni nako. 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
1: So there, me chani anga sa mami. That's a pop man. And I'm a boss. Mr. JB. Yangu po insula ubi ya.
0: I know. Kwame for them. Me timo. Yeah, that's it. Yamfa two more. Na yamfa si hanafi. Yamfa a year. Okay vibes no emerald. And then big hour on say how. Hey. You wanna do? Missing no one say how cry. Ben happy we know on Timika. Hello, good evening.
2: Yeah, good evening.
0: Oh, nothing Ben or dear baby. Ne Friday pana kazazano. Why ni?
2: Where than I win, you know.
0: What are they?
2: I took her one side.
0: Oh, Charlie. What? I say I know my slow, huh? Oh, yeah, you
2: my man. I said I is slow side.
0: Now, yeah, you my man.
2: I'm the driver.
0: Driver, baby, big hit your body in the car, Anna.
2: I'm the
0: Ah, tinena juma na shada mflu.
2: Juma na maso.
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0: I look at Nani about foreign count. 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
2: Catch
0: 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Titan here, then.
2: Titan.
0: Aye.
2: Titan, you could do Brunia.
0: That be way a Soroku. Chani Pam, you know, Minia.
2: I come up, my best friend, childhood friend, a friend, my dog. 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

0: 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Yeah, timing yan last caller within 1 minute yan yeah fan fast. 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Hello.
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0: Yeah, Frau say.
1: Kwame.
0: 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Kwame.
1: Yeah.
0: Na kasa wen.
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0: 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Wow. 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
2: You know, send me kind of crowd.

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1: Where are we?
2: Oh,
1: Kwame.
2: Mati did it.
1: Kwame?
2: Yeah.
1: And you're for to what?
2: Yeah.
1: A jaw will be a foul corner in the man bass, and I think a foul will be need jaw. Why? 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
1: 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A sembi air costo chroma say yes windy sika near dunno ever so show who ye and a windy sika, especially as oba, and the kind say will be you one nine, say may be oba. Ocean now won't sound soon with ye, I warn it dear. 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
1: 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maka sign say and yadi away and on one kofa boys say garu boys is a go boy CB and our mom was asking can some query you might be say a man it almost yes it dine for very few and on mako bubu dine 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because in baby so one more or mama one be my way and you'll be an it is a it is I say you know shut down you know Chris but if I saw more about one in the war now we decide they say we'll be so waiting in our joint time and I yeah now cause Arawe nso de divorce ne sane ma on set it is bibia timisi
0: of course
1: aha nti so o te no ho no so o gina ade a o ye den o be gina ade nti e no so ye ade a e twa
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0: No, it depends how our banana jaw na ya.
1: Enti ya na ko de do ade ni na.
0: Me magic pizza will be order.
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0: 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No me you two. 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
0: 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And no, order for pizza, no
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0: Eh?
1: Wa farm musere musa bi inti na we mbumu.
0: Masa, if you teach man about cry o.
1: Oh,
0: that time no. Oh, what do I do?
1: 99 that time they end there. I'll be you pizza back.
0: And I'm here, Romeo de Minji. Says that time now, be a name.
1: Nine.
0: No crown, no crown, no crown. So many way I didn't know when you need a major magic.
1: Oh, no.
0: Hey.
1: Oh,
0: but some new watching plan. Now, me to the amount. Near Jadia Minji.
1: Eh, because once upon a time now.
0: Basemi ni mona yeshi anenkwana matwa diama na u oh kramikeke oh bra me nua no me hu nti me kwanti me number ni bibia ni amofrɛ me simple o de opɛ kra my wrong number
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0: to the okano or say when you want to be too smart you rather turn into stupidity
1: yes. Oh Mate ase mate no so ase
0: why is na you need a hole
1: sir eh ni ayiri o si ade back to back o
0: ah say no yeah pay as you go
1: asemo nana yo mame to aswe video bi nsaba social media no so 17 years akola ene ni mame penimu e di atwele na na fight na enye easy o ni na ne se ono no fight mame no over mame ni kunu o mame ni 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
0: akwara no ho fefa
1: young lady 17 years akola I and I say
0: na why me na your video video no
1: e say neighbors for now neighbors then e secretly and I we so say the day be be baba area then e squad baba be dina ho e no an say e twa so see na we trend enti e no I know so ya dey a trend na 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
0: wo akola wo nya 17 kra wo
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0: we dey say be 15
1: o sa na som
0: I say o zongo
1: eh say as the job notion eh ya so say pepe ni akola o we dey
0: e bi am dey na man so nyina no aware no nti wa sha say
1: oh ah na say we dey na akola no kwa ya o papa no say say o stop e
0: say akola so ya akola body
1: eh so say any
0: akola no so akola na twa video eh I say e bi an I say young boy say bi an papa
1: eh ni papa ofe na no na ni papa be fe na
0: so na se papa fo ni bi fe
1: o da bi na na we die we die
0: okay o re man fi anu no mra na
1: eh we die o latter part
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0: ba mi hu fi anu de me believe
1: oh
0: okay see ever
1: ai o da bi enye
0: o de so me re
1: wait me nye ma ye kan le say father and child we said e enye possible into there say wish
0: ah ye re akwara no do
1: ya say na wetin ya no call na anu odin pa
0: ai
1: we
0: na say one winner no be
1: say oh na say ye na say video ne nda e zunim dey be see e
0: oh ye
1: eh na na
0: oh na say ya ma guess yetimi ya
1: na na ba say we ba we enye relationship enye like father in dey bia
0: but you see sometimes so say them so mo dwene no ya say that you
1: oh na na dey we we we be there no so so no funu ah na na we dey
0: no for
1: ah any beginning no so so no na na we
0: na kwala wono for
1: oh na na
0: ana ne
1: bo since akra ya bia
0: so so ne bo ana ne no for
1: Ni na ye ba kura.
0: Social media is where normal ba o. To we no be post here.
1: Ah, ina papa na so be post.
0: Akwa no so do jump a o.
1: E le desine ni adim.
0: Onya kola kiti kiti we da. 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
1: That's it.
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4: Say, Sabia,
3: my mirror. Oh, Abia, neat fufu fly, and yet come myself. What do you for me and careful for Papa B? Now, what can I say? A possum,
4: na
3: and I'm a so casual too. Simon Ben, what she won't cry, Papa B. Abuso.
4: But just a damn man, you cry, just a neat fufu fly, my mamma could be cry by and say, Sadia, I got a 40 pump fufu, and one way, and it's all shot for fear one pump pump or drum me when one. Who wants to snap your womb? Where's the dear? But then my game fufu, Papa B.
3: Any affair of Fufuna Fena who be deep panes and said, don't be dinner send your family drew. I don't know, Perry, any other draw
4: upon that. Need Fufra, Ewa Ufia, and me Jankwa.
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0: Edio. 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
1: EP ya.
0: Titan here ding.
1: Amusu die.
0: Ode.
1: Amusu die.
0: A wet man.
1: A neighborhood of Adabraka.
0: Okay.
1: Maybe a woman.
0: Your friend is a
1: Amusu die.
0: Amusu die.
1: Your bidding.
0: Oh, okay. Mm-hmm. Amusu die. And now there are two EP. Yeah. No people saw the meaning back and then.
1: Say a honour woman. Na a school be our area and the mudding. And here this school no dean at ma area. No. So also, Mr. Adabraka Amusu die. So I say, I don't know any town in Kumasi, like me or Ashtown, me or now about where I think, just like the area that you were born in. What did I say? Because I feel like if anybody see me that they like me, they like my swag, my confidence, whatever you like about me, it's almost die. But it's a baby, I will wanna, and now be free. Mm. Yeah.
0: Track number one, your title being
1: Freedom and Justice.
0: And then your boy, you know?
1: Yeah, no, your boy.
0: Yen science is subim, na yen kai oman for no. Abusia. This is the first track on the 5-track EP, Freedom and Justice, from Papi Adabraka.
2: Yo, I love Ghana, but I miss JJ Rollins. This new government ain't doing justice. This ain't about politics, but the fact is, some tribe figure say they're better than the rest of us. Tribalism, fuck the governors. I feel it's just about power and vengeance. Democracy, still they try to silence us. They come to us when they need votes. Take notes as I quote things that I wrote. Broad daylight thieves, they wear coats. False prophets, jailman tactics. So-called men of God doing politics. Debt crisis, high inflation, devaluation of the city. Stupid move, closed toll booth for e-levy. 3 billion IMF 2023, so many promises. How many even come to action before investigate and prosecute corruption?
3: Nkrumah spoil there, rolling show shaking. Go for change money, short man take money. Nkrumah spoil there, rolling show shaking. Go for change money, short man take money. Nkrumah spoil there, rolling show shaking. Go for change money, short man take money.
2: Hey, what up, Osaji for? Doctor, you spoil there. We still declare goals for the Tamabo there. The motorway at Domi Bridge. Kosobo Dam, KNUST, Cape Coast Uni, Legon, Konfanoche, Kolebu, and more SHS. Them say you know tribe, I ask you go, what them do? I like politicians, but hey, what they do? They talk more, do less, like rappers do. They come broke, live rich like it's a miracle. Mahama try for the NDC, I cry international airports.
3: Be Legon Business School too, don't forget that one.
2: Bro, but still, cost of living in Accra is outrageous. Food and transport, rent safe no come.
0: All right, so this is the intro. Papi, intro nini?
1: Intro, no, not intro, we're first track.
0: We're
1: first intro, kasakake.
0: All right. Enti, now I say, we need a first track, Freedom and Justice.
1: Yeah.
0: Then and I will come home.
1: Okay, so let me come about the governance in Ghana. Like, say, now my opinion, sometimes I'm not sure as well, the way they behave, I said, I love Ghana, but I miss JJ Rawlings. This new government ain't doing justice. This ain't about politics. But the fact is, some tribes figure say they're better than the rest of us. Tribalism, messing up the governance. I feel it's just about power and vengeance. What did I say? It's personal. This wanna rule because it feel like we are see. So like, they are busy on those things, so they don't really focus on us. But yeah, now together we make Ghana. What did I say? So together we make Ghana. So I feel like they should focus more on us and leave this tribalism, all these things on the side. Nobody is better than anybody. Together we make Ghana. What did I say?

0: So I feel like I need to address, and plus there's some things that when they come, you feel like they will do, but they don't do.
1: Yeah.
0: They make promises, they come and they leave, and nothing happens.
1: Okay.
0: What did I say?
1: Okay, baby, we say tribalistic.
0: Yeah, tribalism, man.
1: Tribal band are Ghana, how help me a very tribalistic part?
0: Me boss wa, I'm beka se omunti na metro onyum no.
1: That be where they off the song me and amibusa. Me and amibusa say Ghana how here tribal band.
0: But say also waga, o waga na che. We all know.
1: That be say where they why onyum na waka.
0: E ti em bisa nko for no. But we try to figure say. E say laugh no go talk. But we try to figure say feel say. I was asking you, what's the which tribe if you can see? It go hard. Which tribe? You say Ashantis. Is Ashantis figure the best, better than the rest of us? Okay, so your man say Ashantis.
1: Okay, and
0: so
1: you?
0: That's his point.
1: What about you?
0: Waka mimi ntimi kanti ebe ko ye Ashantis ebe ko. Oh no, waka Ashantis ntimi Ashantis
1: ebe ko. So no be ehun anim.
0: No be ehun anim here.
1: Oh
0: no kan here.
1: Oh no nan ka say me tie free one no. Sometimes, you know, oh, that's how you'll be. What kind of cray?
0: Yeah, no, but so what kind of Ashanti? So that's how I feel. So I'm a gun any. So what do you need? The point of view.
1: I'm not in the interview. But I said, I'm not that's fine. Send me your question. Be an
0: yeah. But just that, who do you need to I'm not too much into politics, but things that I'm observing.
1: I'm saying, crying before.
0: I'm saying, more opinion.
1: All right. Young Court Track 2. Let's go. And I'm tightening it then.
0: Back in 95. Yeah, I'm making a story Kakrabi about me. Things that I went through.
1: Let's go.

0: ADABRKA.
1: I don't remember the last time I drop when you say I come say that.
0: Yeah.
1: I don't know say first.
0: This
1: is purely hip hop song. Wow. I hope so be promote you come on.
0: Yeah, me but my video cover about soon.
1: And some men are kind. What were some of the things that
0: I say we used to be five in a single room. You know, me and my mom, my stepdad and my two sisters were like five in a room. Once back then my stepfather and me two sisters were like five in a single room. So it was like a hostel. Me and my mom, my stepfather and my two sisters were like in a single room, so it was like a hostel. So we used to be five in a single room, like a hostel. Hard times, like the farms on the spell. Like hard times, some people say, yeah, boy, do ya. Hard times, like the farms on the spell. Yoke gari, uponu ke bludu. Atama mi yo. Like, you know, uponu, I don't mean, I'm saying, old friend, what chimu. I said, in si audi sugar shimu, now di bludu edi.
1: Okay.
0: Your friend, uponu ke bludu. And, you know, beans gobe. And sometimes, you know, champion dishes. It used to be the owner is called Auntie Awa, so we call it Star Awa. So it used to be Star Awa food, cause so Star Awa we used to go there. I'm watching a monase now it is still a goose so needy. So you know back then all this so Star Awa.
1: Now
0: they are
1: no.
0: Yeah.
1: Back in 1995.
0: Wow.
1: You caught that track now. So title here then.
0: Blame. Yeah. B L A M E.
1: Who blame Obi Anna?
0: No, like relationship. Now, you do mistakes. You cheat. You do this. You do that. So your girlfriend always or your wife always blaming you for something. So I'll just explain. Like I'm human. I was born a sinner. I'm just trying to find peace. So if she really likes me, she has to bear with me. I'll become a better man as time goes on.
1: Okay, let's go.
2: Yeah, baby. I began a whole lot of love from different women. The only problem is how to love back.
3: Cause I don't know how to do that.
2: You gotta bear with me.
4: Kiss to the ladies.
2: If you truly wanna be with me.

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I get effectual, feels more spiritual. So tired, so mad, I can't let you go. The insulin to a diabetic, a medic. Pretty face, no cosmetic, organic. I did, but I did for you, no panic.

0: is your prayer. You know the fame and the girls kinda walk together. I'm only human, they said I was born a sinner. I'm trying to find peace, cause I'm getting tired of cheating, tired of creeping, tired of being caught sleeping. I'm in love, but salty dog said I'm tripping. I wanna prove a point, even though I know I'm losing. If love no love me, then I will keep playing.
1: Wow. Are there any hip hop songs, Anna?
2: Not really. Me just once I miss cinema, the same thing over and over again. So I took it back to the 90s. Na minya bibia anything no musa.
1: Okay. Then I say we know my bibi different kaka.
2: Bibi different. I didn't say playlist.
1: Yeah. Yeah. Okay. So the next one is what?
2: It's called Last.
1: Last. Any track 4?
2: No track 4. Yeah.
1: Track 4. Last.
2: My baby favorite, a friend Dizzy.
1: Okay. But one feature will be a
2: Blame no pen I mean feature. The other two Blame Dave, a friend Dave Rashid.
1: Yeah. Okay. But they are kind of their own one all throughout. Okay, I'm called track 4.
2: Okay.
1: If we are not choose me favorite.
2: Mate.
1: Let's go.

0: Wow. Now let's do the last one.
1: It's and called Gearless.
0: Gearless.
1: Gearless, yeah. That's a me woma.
0: So the only mana negro. Anna. Tell mana.
1: That's all being obin soom din din din. Memon near Janet Yabesum.
0: Yeah, Simo. Yanko, last track, Nafi, Yemen.
1: We're bearing me noon. They're here.
0: They're about
1: Gearless.
0: So, Yanko DJ.

0: Se se mene DJ Young Boy obi e kan de ene de. Ono no se ni favorite die.
1: Okay.
0: Ena me so me se back in 95 no.
1: Okay.
0: Also favorite die.
1: Last.
0: De here.
1: Last. Young Boy before this one. No.
0: Oh okay, also favorite no.
1: Yes, yeah, ya edit en tu until lyrics ni, until lyrics ni maybe will be your favorite.
0: Wow. Se se mu dien pa na person promote pa.
1: Menyanka say who your DJ to be far favorite than you. Mm-hmm. What's my property girl is no?
0: Okay.
1: And then back in say who the own tab boy but I think the girls will be okay.
0: Okay.
1: And woman now the hip hop now for me.
0: Yeah, it's true.
1: Mm-hmm.
0: Okay. And say no, inti all this time you know me, sir.
1: Mm-hmm.
0: Yes, sir.
1: Mm-hmm.
0: Okay. Emun the end video.
1: Me yeah, like 3 videos and 5 songs, like 5 me yeah, back in 95 video, no. Last. And I don't know, maybe Girlies or Freedom and Justice. I don't know, one of them.
0: You are now contemplating.
1: Yeah.
0: But so far, only BR video.
1: So far, when back in 95, no, yeah, yeah, Juma.
0: Okay. They say record label be bar, Obesign.
1: So the Sikaba and the terms and conditions, no, I'm sure not say. Ebo ko ya mamia.
0: Sika hin na unya sisi ebe mo asan e wo lebo so. Na me se metima nya bia ma wa.
1: Oh, we so. $500,000 be the start here na.
0: Sen.
1: $500,000 be.
0: O de ba si di sabe sen.
1: Mo ni calculator wa.
0: $500,000.
1: Mhm.
0: Eh. Na se o kwa de wa tra e medical. Medical dey so pay $100,000.
1: Mhm, the 500.
0: Eh. Busco half a million.
1: Because I didn't want to say, because maybe two new mama or mawaton. What I say, so I said, Miss Minya, be a mama, feel comfortable when she be a safe mind. That means to me, sure, I depart not in for yeah, because 100,000 best starts is yao. Because you're about to pull up some maybe new bands, be a baby, or tough baby, or see man, she be a brie baby. What I say, Obiaki Mukrawn Tinker.
0: Papi, Unya Scapa, a DNA Ducy Capa. Then I'll do Sika Yapa.
1: Apart from Miss Savica, Miss Savings, I mean, they are made Jimmy, Minchet and Jimmy Bami Pentaria, so I'm always like buying clothes. Yeah.
0: Now, what to me, your Japadeka Cradia?
1: Meguso.
0: Oh, yeah, Papi, you know, be seen there, Untimin Sidibiana.
1: Na me kasa me gusu. Type sa time no dey say na shin koso na ya see scanny adwuma no sa na. Dey amidi adwuma sa na kan ya see scanny monti. Ya nti me nyes ka bia.
0: So you can't boast of anything.
1: Back then no, but now a couple of things I'm doing on my own. Which is not even music. That's the sad part.
0: Na sa tama mu ji din 55 mu je ban nyina na kenken kwa.
1: Eh mobo. Me can say because once a mupe will be ungrateful. Who can say because you are ungrateful? Yeah.
0: No, but I'm surprised.
1: Everybody's surprised.
0: You were traveling all over, right?
1: Yeah.
0: Now scan na mujia na ewen ekoin.
1: Missy, yes, he's scanning.
0: No, but say you were playing shows.
1: Yeah.
0: You were charging. Who was charging then?
1: The management was doing that.
0: That time then when?
1: Bullhouse Entertainment.
0: And he said, Obi manage you, Namunya show our own. Manager in a charge.
1: Yeah.
0: Now, on what decided you're the man?
1: I think our contract be, now I think it was 40-60. So I think we put 40 down when we share the 60 together.
0: Wow. The 40, no, I'm putting it down now, I'm splitting. No. Did you get it?
1: Sir, 60 now, actually, any money, I didn't charge 60, no, actually.
0: And the 40 now, I'm the 2 no. More corner 40 now with the two on. That's kind of more anything.
1: So I see the production. This is kind of production money and the air corner. That's coming in, baby. Oh,
0: wow,
1: yeah. And you mind, dear, once we were young, but now necessary in woods now. Who should your mom say, oh no, my name might be very wrong. But when you start voicing out, start like. Venting on the bed, I like, start calling you ungrateful, and and we didn't name Buanipa, Buanipa, the receipt, Kwasaki Kansa, Okanu Kran, and Kwasaki Kansa Tiba. So we just let it go.
0: Hey, Nti afi na obe share nwuma si foforo dia ato asase asi dan na.
1: De bi o mi wa asase dada. Ena me ka se nyema na me ye no me ye on my own not music. Ena me ka ye me am a hustler like me met me at that hall. I don't mind. Me me ye fame of ye. So always like my dream bibi me yes person me yes, say now me music no there was passion at first it was passion we didn't know there was much money so then you know I said no the thing is so music that my boss said me yeah you know I'm doing music because I love music not because miss do soon that I say oh yeah me mom hit some no or the bar cool one fan bar we move
0: she said what you want
1: like how
0: like where do you stay
1: I stay on my own.
0: Okay. Yeah, what rent will be out
1: here? Yeah, I've been staying on my own since.
0: Okay, that's good.
1: And then because I'm a hustler, like sometimes I don't even know why it happens, but I think God is good.
0: Okay.
1: Yeah.
0: All right. Yeah, Baba Koi, now saying there's this issue a echo viral. Stone Boy fan be a dinner them. Not just an insult, but very defamatory. And seminar fan no kind no. Unprintable words. And yen semwa ede. Na and I'm so much stone boy edi a semina ma a ye emra. Ama emra ne boy no asha siya o ad. Diana waka fang.
1: Okay, nyamana boy no chuan cause I've been shed down home ye. But I feel like that's how I feel like men kasa omunye, but I feel like they should have warned him. Like your man warn you say, okay, men call her no me hand no me true, men call her only stone dealer for any dealy. Don't extend, but on say beef so yeah, tank a cry beef, no. Sometimes it goes beyond. Unto mean dream the obi beka. What I say? That's beef, that's the disadvantage of beef. What I say? Disadvantage is basa. So that's but the actual side is gaining something, gaining some work, like gaining the publicity and everything, being famous. But the other side, and see, I feel like onto the boss is kakra, my boy, no. What did I say? Because at all, you didn't attempt. You confirm didn't attempt. Now someone say, okay, ni shut up, see, ni wife tonight, see, somewhere move for a picture, no. You can't send be brave. You always, you tell me. Just recently, me share a video. A woman, or did she shatter wallet? Or did not attempt rough off like? Ne, and you saw shatter wallet, girlfriends, what like wife every time. What I say, but me who say why I say or do you be caught?
0: No, but say shatter wallet. No, na on person will bet you be a stone boy. There person will
1: bet you. Okay, so then I make say the stone boy. I decide to bet you. Okay, cool. That's okay. That's how long the person here. That's okay. That's cool. But to me, the movie say on far on throw white towel say. On to me fighting him.
0: Mentia say what say?
1: Say on true tower. Say a fight and to beep like but on to me all the tower and be white tower to ana. I say you've given up.
0: Giving up on what?
1: On the beef, no.
0: Which beef?
1: The echoes on it menu abe man. Like musical battle back and forth.
0: No, but say guy now din at no your musician.
1: Or a fan or support your original waliachi.
0: Yeah, but oh yeah fan. So oh yeah fan. Mimi tea say be a mene woku. Now we are down for free baby so we come here and you on me no na eko
1: eh but obi timi do obeso wuma o
0: good and you we no so ko prison wa no ko wo
1: na me can say ne
0: because okaso obi yire e ba wa wo amani kunu no enye ono be man na nyim no na be man foforo na nyim no awo na oba na wa ma wa ah come on this is
1: me can say eye unti da me can so me maybe we have like you should even say stuff about say I'm to quiet time. What I say? I'm to quiet Bobby Aka the Ope and to quiet time. So if you are famous, you're you're a public figure and you are in, like Uwahani with family, right? I think you don't have to get yourself involved in certain things personally. That's how I feel. Because if the thing is, you can't be fighting and act classy. It doesn't work like that.
0: You can't be.
1: Guy, no dear, the all kind no say we one bomb thing.
0: Now guy, no di ahim fugina temo. Yeah, if kings, and I say chiefs in Ghana, o tum fo kwa wakaseti anada.
1: No dear, say can't shut a movement as him.
0: Yeah, but because me chose this is a guy. He constantly insults even, chiefs in Ghana. president you know, it's not good.
1: I knew they meant here, but we are some radio number. So, so I mean, your country, my agency, same much, but yes, wrong, say, baby, I'm to a mumboise, yes, wrong.
0: No,
1: I'm more no, like a moon china suka cra, but a moon, when I don't know the outcome, but me, yes, wrong, say, baby, I'm to a mumboise.
0: They say, yeah, here, or one beco, Billy Boy, no, and no one bit your scar could charge your boy, and yeah. Sɛ obetimi akɔ bi ntɔ kama no ba onya asɛm a ne bɛhwɛ deɛ me so metimi aka no
1: because maybe I don't know ba Ghana onya asɛm a timi kɔfa wo videos ba I mean in kɔfo kita archives minim I don't know how it works but people Ghana is crazy hey. Ghana deɛ betimi bibi a waka 20 years ago they will come go bring a video
0: tene asɛ nya asɛm hwɛ onya asɛm hwɛ a ɛna bɛhu.
1: But we are pleading on behalf like all woman like this. Should you warn him? So when the bad feelings or be ma, then that one day will be an issue. Come back.
0: The old pastor boy chow.
1: No, I mean, I didn't say.
0: No, but I also you are pleading. You are pleading
1: on behalf of maybe in a certain kofono or family. What did I say? Stoneboy's family. You know, and Stoneboy feels say we're violating. No, and he says Stoneboy no or a street boy say yeah. You know, so a cheap boy no kotum for longer. Maybe you're a breadwinner on the family. They will struggle. So the own share. Your man won't say more on your side. But your bima, your china will be on canvas.
0: Where your china say no, a man for business lesson home. People will be mindful of what they say.
1: Yes, but now it's clear, it's obvious. So it goes to both ways. So now they say no, in kofosu. Yeah, Shatawal is
0: why. You
1: can. The thing is, you can disrespect the person, but don't go to the extreme. And only like only me kwa. Me pe na meti me kan once him.
0: Yes. Ako
1: achieve. Okay. So if it's the son on behind there, the ball is in Shatta and Stone's hands. So they are there.
0: Shatta has got nothing to do with this. The boy is not Shatta's family member.
1: I know, but
0: he's just a fan.
1: No, but it's just that's what I'm saying. But say. Leaders know your stony way, Shatta, Stone and Shatawale. So Shatawale and Stone, they have to, you know, decide on how the thing.
0: And a Stone boy and I be deciding.
1: Me, I don't. Me, can say ODD woman at him. You know, I can never say that.
0: Because be here there, oh, David.
1: Yeah, I'll be here there, but.
0: I say, but artist in me, you know, fire on my heart, cool. But what they need, but ma, it's okay. Say no. Obe ma awarija ye krabo obe ha omo fi o tese abi ye ko there o last words ep no be benya bi any there kan kan
1: ep no all digital platforms just type papi adabraka ep ni tati amusu dai e o be bia we YouTube e o Apple Music Spotify Audio Mac Deezer be bia e o so
0: anyone no
1: yeah amu support it. They should stream the music and let's take this far.
0: All right. I was here for EP, no, ever out. The name again, the name of the EP. EP Nidino.
1: Amusudai.
0: All right. Thank you, bro.
1: Thank you, too.
0: My favorite, you know. My favorite, you know. Yanko.

0: 0533 662 0533 662 0533 720 920 0530 720 920. Yeah, what do we nya? Town Park Janshua. When you yankasa. Yenchai, when you yank to 1 minute, pay embra, ye bape, ye de bless the mic, et to also MTN, ye no more city embra.
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3: Oh, you're in trouble. 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
0: Teacher,
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0: a girl, it's like a phantom tree.
1: She block on him, it's like we don't agree.
0: Got brain like a star, I got no degree.
1: Her voice is so sweet like a fruity tree.
0: I said fuck on my ops, that's what I decree. Her love is on fire like a burning tree.
1: Said I walk through the fire,

0: OG Compass. Yes. 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
1: Yes, sir.
0: From where?
1: Toronto. Toronto, Canada.
0: Toronto.
1: Toronto, Canada, yeah.
0: Hey, Toronto now. Wow. Toronto. Toronto.
1: Yeah, Toronto. Toronto, you know.
0: Welcome to Ghana, my brother, OG.
1: Thank you, brother. Thank you, brother.
0: But are you Ghanaian?
1: Yeah, I'm Ghanaian, full Ghanaian. My dad's from Empresa. My mom is from...
0: Speak to me. Speak to
1: Concordia.
0: Me. Watch me. Okay, so you are full... But do you speak Chi?
1: A little bit, you know.
0: Don't you cry?
1: 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It's my first time. So this is my first week in Ghana. I've been here for like seven
0: you
1: days.
0: You don't mean it.
1: Pardon?
0: This is your first time in
1: my
0: Ghana.
1: My first time in Ghana, yeah. I've never been here before.
0: Both parents are from Ghana.
1: Yeah.
0: And this is your first time in Ghana.
1: Yeah.
0: Why?
1: I don't know. I guess it's just timing, right? It's just the right time to be out here now, you know? So.
0: What, you didn't want to come home?
1: I always wanted to come home, but it just wasn't the right time. Now is the time.
0: The right time. Yeah. I see. So why is it that now that you are doing music, you decided to come down? Are you coming to sell your songs to us?
1: Or it's what? Not necessarily about.

0: Ghana yendi mano nyani munyam hye emfa mo opinyini no ene na busua adwadefo wodi dwa e wo makola ene wachiro krata tin de akoto Ghana man pinyini na pono so kiremu se empenfo wo hye se babi o wodi dwa no won firi ho owo ho hawo.
1: We have already submitted notice for this petition to the Flagstaff House. I'm sure it is on the basis of this that you are here to receive it.
0: Wei yane nsam dodo na bi ene betodwa ewo no nsia kasebo yi eso kasebo mu aseda
2: ye da seda e ma Osun's Chemist adwendi e Osun's Garlic Capsules ya jibi nom MTN Ghana network ni so de se bebi abeko bia no wo se MTN agent mu ewo ho e yellow high says Ghana e everyday prices for 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
1: 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bra no bra no ene ma be ye ye e de amayen.
2: Some of this has been compensated by the valuation changes on the gold, which was quite good. And as you know, BOG has sold some of its gold in the end of 2025. And we have fully supported this decision because helped to lock in some of the valuation gains on the gold going forward and support the income of the central bank. Of course, I don't need to tell you, gold prices have been historically high and that supported Ghana's turnaround. It's hard to predict where the gold price is going to be in the future. Commodity prices are always very volatile, especially in the uncertain geopolitical environment. But that's why much of our discussion with the authorities, with the BOG, with Minister of Finance, is to how to build the buffers using the positive terms of trade shock for Ghana right now, and how to ensure that the economy is insulated from these shocks going forward, if and when they materialize.
1: Sese yesika samne beko shwa ya kono. 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
2: sa We also need to remember that 2025 was a very, very unique year. There were multiple factors there which pressed the BOG balance sheet. Specifically, very high open market operation costs. It's the cost of doing monetary policy. Because inflation was high, even though it was decelerating rapidly, the interest rates were also very high, and therefore cost of this open market operations, up liquidity from the system were very high. And that was, you know, is a burden on the BOG balance sheet. Also, exchange rate depreciated, which works in accounting terms against the BOG income as well. Some of this has been compensated by the valuation changes on the gold, which was quite good. As you know, BOG has sold some of its gold in the end of 2025, and we have fully supported this decision because it helped to lock in some of the valuation gains on the gold going forward and support the income of the central bank.
1: Nipa yetene kan yedu International Monetary Fund won jumedie mu a oyɛ mission chief Ruben Atoyan Samsemi Patricia Sefanfesha ne Abdullahi Dasmani ena ede esumi asemi hunti ne ayɛ hyehyɛ yɛsɛ yɛne 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
3: Yeah, Miss Mima Wajo, any idea for you now, but I'm pumped to send.
1: Oh, you who are doing your way, browser, say you cry at it, and come on, dear free IMF way. I say, Mora, no, was sure, and you're some kid to a crap, prof.
3: Good news on one hand, say you see me exit IMF program, but of course, you're making good progress, but also the performance of the economy. the structural reforms I can see a bit, some of them are were implemented with delays. Some are also outstanding. And we are finishing the IMF program, all right, but vulnerabilities exist. So we are not completely out of our challenges. So yeah, program number some relative stability, but we don't have resilience. So and I'll share the approach our government adopting now. It looks to me government itself recognizes that we can easily go on a reverse on some of the progress that we have made. So how do we guard this stability, these limited gains that we have made? It's been very expensive. And I'm sure Enunting Amama are buying alcohol requested for policy coordination instruments, which means we need that kind of external anchor to give credibility to our homegrown policies. We are old, but we are not matured to be able to manage our affairs independently with a level of predictability and confidence after 59 years of independence or so. So yes, we can say that we are finishing the program. We'll scale the work. We will pass the state review and finish, but it doesn't mean that all is well with Ghana. It doesn't mean that if you are traveling from Accra to Kumasi, it's going to take you less hours. Or if you go to the hospital, it's going to take less hours or something. There are structural issues that still persist that under the program, YNTMI and resolve satisfactory. So for me, it's not a time to really celebrate. It's rather a time to roll our sleeves and rather work harder because there's a lot of work we have to do to make sure that these gains actually manifest meaningfully in the lives of ordinary Ghanaians. You see, we are a long way. And as a whole approach, a buying adopted in 2025. In fact, it didn't start from 2025, from the previous administration. The fiscal consolidation, we started a little bit.

0: that we have incurred in order to restore this macroeconomic stability, we have to guard it with all our life. We have suffered so much. The people of Ghana have suffered so much, and we have never suffered under any IMF supported program like this current one that we are exiting. And it's very pricey. My prayer is that politicians will be humble, managers of this economy will be humble, and they will look at what the average Ghanaian has gone through in order to have this service, so that we can preserve it, build on it, build resilience, build on that, talk about structural transformation, productivity transformation. And for me, it's not a time to celebrate. It's a time to reflect on what we have done to ourselves over the last couple of decades. And all of you remember, this is essentially our 18th IMF supported program. Since independence, we have spent more of our years after independence under the guidance supervision of the IMF than we have actually spent on our own. Even under the Fourth Republic, since 1993, we spent more of our quality years under the enhanced supervision, guidance, monitoring of the IMF than we have spent on our own. It doesn't speak well of us as a country, as a sovereign nation.
1: Okay.
0: We have not been able to demonstrate consistently that we are capable of managing ourselves, that we love each other, that we are implementing people-focused policies and all that. We are not. As we speak right now, we are in this country and we are presiding over the destruction of our water body through irresponsible mining. And as a country, we cannot wake up and say, let's resolve this. I'm sure one day it may have to take an external institution, another program, for us to recover our water body. That would be a shame, and I'm sure that's the path we are on.
1: Prof Adama, Osho my Ghana bako semua, yakon IMF efri ho, main kai krano, bese mako mako bese edu enum. From 1966, ekopem 1970, omai Ghana, IMF bailout ebayen. Ben 1983 ho, eno so so emunsen seme wo ho. 2009, eno so die e wo ho. Between 2015 and 2019, so die wo ho. Nasa say, the recent 2023 and then 2026 dia, ye no ye die mu enkomwe.
2: Yeah.
1: Se, ye ko ni esan so ba sayin, for sa 15 consecutive times, a prof, ote wa, e die ne ma ye mse se wo.
0: 18.
1: 18, wahun.
0: 18 times.
1: Okay. 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
0: Oh, unim bibi, yen suya shi yo. 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Si yesuye bibi a, who the effects in a year book or my nature, our the way we are handling them, but yes, you are true. Crisis is that those who benefit from this, the political class, they don't lose anything. It's the ordinary Ghanaian, it's the ordinary Ghanaian. So, because of that, development never reaches the ordinary Ghanaian. Yes, you are true. Who can see a swing baby to our dream?
1: So, you foresee, sir, you're best in a call.
0: Oh, I am a

0: it may not take the usual courses IMF, but it may take another form. Yes, it's very painful. It's very painful. We are, look, 2026. Are we not still talking about sole sourcing? Hello? Are we not talking about sole sourcing?
1: Yeah, prof.
0: Single sourcing. Are we not practicing it? We've been talking about this the past 15 years or so. Look at Bank of Ghana's book, 2025, the audited report that was released. They've been years here.
1: Prof, would you say, Brea Kwen and Nimui, say, we can say, Mammy, Auntie, and say, in leaders, no? Even though you call IMF now to them, they don't lose anything but the ordinary Ghanaian. And now, ne ho ekemu ekakra. A bread we say.
0: What would the minister be out on the V8 because I acquire IMF? When would minister be out the throat room because the Ghana acquire IMF? When would be that?
1: It's Ghana for any day, or Mamuna de Shen any day. Should we stand for ourselves?
0: I think that we need to take another look at our democracy. There are those who continually are paying the cost, the price for our democracy. But the managers of our economy, they know what they are doing. Well, the office, the politicians at the top level, they know what they are doing. They are not the ones paying the price. It's you and I, it's the ordinary Ghanaian. The price, it comes in various forms. Yeah? And then who could come out here with the trafficking minister on moto are you demanding? Do they stay in traffic? Hello, when more trafficking?
1: Me who be sad here?
0: So they are not feeling it. What the ordinary Ghanaian is going through, they are not feeling it. Some of them, when they are sick, you know where they go to hospital. You know where they take their children to school. Go and check the free senior high schools. The students, they've been more that form. Go and check. It's not like we've lost hope and something. We can rescue this sustainably. At least we have seen in the last 1.5 years certain measures that government has taken. We commend them. We need to sustain it. But we cannot pick and choose where we want to succeed.
1: Okay.
0: Yanshini, in the next 5-10 years, Ghana may have to be importing water. Is that a good thing for a country to do? Hello, is that a good thing for a country to do?
1: A hard dream.
0: In 1997, South Korea, I'm talking about South Korea because from independence, now Ghana, our GDP per capita was higher than South Korea. In fact, in 1961-1962, Ghana's GDP per capita was slightly higher than South Korea. 1957, Ghana and Malaysia won independence from UK the same year. In 1997, during the Asian crisis, South Korea had to go to the IMF for a bailout. The fund agreed in excess of $58 billion. South Korea utilized just $21 billion. Just by 2000-2001, they decided to pay off. In fact, they actually made a call to the nation. People brought their wedding rings, jewelry, whatever. They sold it and paid off their debt. They won their national prize. And since then, they haven't gone to the fund. What do we learn from this? Where is our pride? Our forefathers laid down their lives for this country. When we took over, we said no. We choose self over the common good. This is what we have done. We should not give up. I think we have to talk about it. And we have to bury our political differences, tribal differences. We have to do something about it. Look, every year over 500,000 people enter the labor market. Between now and 2030, over 700,000 people will be added to our population every year. Will be who will hospital. Somebody is giving birth at the hospital, and the person is also hoping to have a future in this country. This is what we should be thinking about. But I think that we can do something about it if we want to. We are capable.
1: In Kwamwe ni tofa bomu nyina yesa International Monetary Fund bailout no my kan ya wie empenifo agya yakwan nenso so nkoma ya ne prof di prof be say ntiasa say it does not necessarily mean say your economic or how no enyina ba na wie ye.
0: No, we haven't. There are challenges we need to address. We need to rise up to that. And I think that leadership, we have to show leadership. We should not pick and choose where we want to succeed as a leader. We must appreciate what the average Ghanaian has gone through. Look at Ghanaians who are suffering in South Africa. Look at those who die on the sea trying to cross to other countries. Why should every Ghanaian go through that? This country, we have what it takes for everybody to be comfortable. God has given that to us. On top of that, he has given us conscience. Yeah. When we wake up in our morning, our stomach should not give us the direction we should face. Our conscience.
1: But Prof, in 30 seconds, as I know, I come here, be a question with you. Do you see it, sir? On my moon, Adeshia, Ghana, for no, you are standing for ourselves enough.
0: No, we have not. When you look at advanced countries, what their citizens demand from their leaders, we are not there. And that's what I'm saying, that we are all part of it. What happens in that small society in governance is a true reflection of what happens in the larger society down there. So we all must, when I say rise up, I'm not talking about something revolutionary or something, but we should be able to demand what is right must be right, regardless of who is looking at it.
1: But Prof, they say unim dey ehun pa wa akire. Prof, they say dey we can unim dey ehun wa akire. Se o ma emuna de she nyina be ko ben krom esan se unity e na wugina mu de ko a eyeyie. Se o ma emunu so kra de amanya sem na do kra ye kra che so muro.
0: Yes. And remember this what politicians want.
1: Mm.
0: But we must also realize that and educate the people. And our discussions must be evidence based. Let's take emotions out of it. Let's look at the data. Let's look at the facts and all of that. I'm sure with time we should be able to make progress. That will benefit. Some people, they have not seen what is going on. But when we have discussions like this, I take myself out of it. You should take yourself out of it. But let's look at the average Ghanaian. The average Ghanaian, what is left with them? Okay, Pastor Medase.
1: Yes, sir, Dase, Papa, Prof. Monica, sir. Nipa, yene no din komwei aye. Openi mpa, wano ewe nimdiye. Oye Professor of Finance and Economics, ewe University of Ghana. Professor Godfred Bopin, enye nino ekasa ye.
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4: Let me be clear that the protection of our water bodies is not the responsibility of only the blue water guards or government alone. It requires a united national effort involving chiefs, opinion leaders, youth groups, civil society organizations, religious leaders, the media, and every Ghanaian. Water is life. Without clean water rivers and safe water bodies, our health, agriculture, food, security, and future generations are all placed at risk. This is why government remains resolute in its commitment to winning the fight against illegal mining and restoring the dignity of our environment. Today's personnel therefore symbolizes hope, resilience, and renewed determination.
1: Ora Emmanuel Amakofi bo asaso de atodwa se Blue Water Guard na penifo bo won ho kama won tete no omo adwuma no mo hye anse nche ne hwehwe ni pa wose mensini bia ye de wom akọ no ensuwa bia ye de wom beben kwaye bia de wom ebeben no ohwe ebo ho ban ye ematutwafo ene wom adwumponi wo won tim enya kwan kotufom kudie wo emra ehyehye die mu enso wo ho.
4: I have to be very clear about this. Almost every district that we have deployed Blue Water Guards have witnessed improvement in our water systems. Initiative has become a strong deterrent against illegal miners who once operated with impunity within our riverine communities. You are going out, and as I've always said, in the spirit of the young pioneer, to defend our country and the future of our heritage. And we trust that with this mandate you've been given, you will work with commitment and dedication.
1: Nipa yeti ni nkenye suwa fa wa shek yen sansin. 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
5: The objectives for the training are to develop the capacities of the trainees to identify and report illegal mining activities within and along water bodies and further build their capacity. Collaborate with law enforcement agencies in line with their mandate. Their mode of operation is not confrontational, but to create awareness on the destructive effect of illegal mining in communities and to operate as intelligent officers to authorities. To achieve these objectives, the training was divided into three phases, each with a specific focus. The phase one, which was the foundational phase, focused on drill, basic fitness, and first aid techniques. This rigorous phase was essential in ensuring that trainees were physically prepared for the demands of the program.
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